0: money for a cancer charity. She shared her reasons for doing it on social media.
1: Partly it's personal. I'm so grateful to be here, to be strong enough to walk these hills. But more importantly, it's to give something back and acknowledge really all the incredible work going on up and down this country.
0: England cricket captain Ben Stokes is retiring from international duty. In a shock announcement, the news broke while he was on the field against New Zealand at Trent Bridge. He was dropped for the second test after an altercation, which he denied was behind his sudden retirement decision. He says he's lost his hunger for the responsibilities of the job.
2: The one thing that I think someone I spoke to just said, like, when it happens, like, what does it feel like? And they just say it basically just feels like it kicks you in the teeth and you just sort of know. And I've had a couple of those over the last probably, I think, 5 or 6 weeks. You know, I came into this week, you know, like giving myself as much time and, you know, experience everything that a test match week brings to you to see if I could really see myself carrying on beyond the series. Just can't see it.
0: Canada are the first team to reach the last 16 of the World Cup after a 1-0 win over South Africa. And in tennis, the British number one Emma Raducanu has now withdrawn from Wimbledon because of a stress fracture in her right leg. The 23-year-old former US Open winner had been due to play in the first round today. That's the latest. I'm Siobhan Harris.
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1: Madonna and Sabrina Carpenter with Bring Me Your Love on VFBS, the Forces station. Before that, some example. And Change the Way You Kiss Me. How's it going? It is Jess Bracey with you. Hope you had a fabulous weekend, however you spent it in your parts of the Forces world. Perhaps you were celebrating Armed Forces Day across the UK, in Cyprus, in Gibraltar. Maybe you were exploring somewhere new or just maxing, relaxing. Or if you were work, hope you enjoyed all of the incredible sporting action over the weekend as well. Music still to come from Rihanna, some Hozier, but now this from Adele for a way to ease you into Monday. And easy on me, it's BFBS, the Forces station.

It's Rihanna and SOS on BFBS, the Forces Station. So in a bit of military sporting news then, the RAF men's cricket team were beaten in a reduced 50-over contest against Staffordshire's second 6 in Wolverhampton. Staffordshire won the toss and chose to bat on a hot day in the West Midlands, with the RAF bowlers having to toil in the sun. Thomas Shorthouse had a good day with the ball as he picked up 4 wickets, but Spencer Grove and Raman Jaswal both delivered half centuries as Staffordshire finished 233-4. That is quite a beating, isn't it? For that and plenty more in the world of military sport, head on over to our website, forcesnews.com. Hosier now and

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There is no stopping Charlie X at the moment. It is SS26 on a BFBS, the Forces station. So Monday 29th of June, then a fine day because it is the start of Wimbledon. Today we have the Gentlemen's

submit the missing word that has been replaced by a grunt. 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And to keep up with all things Wimbledon, head on over to bfbs.com/Wimbledon.

absolutely love this. Just so dreamy from Ariana Grande. Hate That I Made You Love Me. It's BFBS. The Forces Station Music, still to come from Cat's Eye After No Doubt. And Don't Speak.

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It's The Fray and How to Save a Life on BFBS, the Forces Station. Now, if Australia's joining Eurovision sparked uproar, the newest addition to the song contest will certainly ruffle some feathers, because Canada is now eligible to participate in the 2027 Eurovision Song Contest after its public broadcaster became a full member of the European Broadcasting Union. It amazes me so much that people want to be part of Eurovision this month. So there we go. Canada's entry comes months after the 2026 competition saw the least number of countries, 35, compete since the semi-finals format was introduced in 2003. So yeah, new entry for next year's Eurovision.

Billy Gillis and Hannah Berlin with the brilliant track that is DNA, loving you on BFBS, the Forces station. Coming up soon, got all your latest headlines right across the Forces world, but now going in with a bit of this. The man with the big hat, we're talking to Mary Cry, and then some of Justin Timberlake on BFBS for your Monday.

0: Plans to replace the Royal Navy's ageing destroyers have been dropped in favour of drones and uncrewed weapon systems. The announcement was made by the MOD as part of the Defence Investment Plan. The plan, which sets out how Britain will fund its defence needs for the next few years, is expected to be published in the coming days. Karen Thorpe reports.
1: The MOD has released more details of the long-awaited Defence Investment Plan. This time, we're told the Royal Navy will get at least six common combat vessels to replace the current Type 45 destroyers. The MOD says the Common Combat Vessel will be the Royal Navy's first hybrid warship, coordinating uncrewed systems in the air, on the surface and under the sea to deliver more resilient air defences. They'll replace earlier plans for a Type 83 destroyer. Delivery of the ships is expected in the early 2030s.
0: More than 2,000 international rescue workers and 100 sniffer dogs are continuing to search the rubble after Venezuela's twin earthquakes as hope of finding survivors fades. Tens of thousands of people remain missing. The number of confirmed dead is close to 1,500. 11 people have been killed after a civilian aircraft carrying skydivers crashed in a town in eastern France. The pilot and 10 passengers aboard died in the incident. It's understood five of the skydivers were nurses on their first skydive. Prime Ministerial hopeful Andy Burnham will propose a number 10 in the north as he argues for a radical devolution of power and resources away from Whitehall. The former Manchester mayor is giving his first major speech since announcing he was standing to become Labour leader. There'll be a focus too on the economy. President Putin has acknowledged that Russia is suffering fuel shortages as a result of Ukrainian attacks on energy infrastructure. But he said the situation wasn't critical. He said the main task was to increase air defences. The Princess of Wales has spent the weekend completing the Three Peaks Challenge. Kate has scaled the highest mountains in England, Scotland and Wales to raise money for a cancer charity. She said she wanted to give something back and explore life beyond diagnosis. England cricket captain Ben Stokes is retiring from international duty. In a shock announcement, the news broke while he was on the field against New Zealand at Trent Bridge. There was a dramatic end to the opening match in the last 32 of the World Cup between Canada and South Africa. Joe Rawson reports from the US.
2: Co-host Canada advanced to the last 16 thanks to a dramatic late win against South Africa. Stephen Estakeo securing them a 1-0 victory in Los Angeles. Canada had lost all of their World Cup matches before this tournament, but the victory continues a superb competition for them.
0: In tennis, the British number one Emma Raducanu has withdrawn from Wimbledon because of a stress fracture in her right leg. The 23-year-old former US Open winner had been due to play in the first round later today. That's the latest. I'm Siobhan Harris.
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What a collaboration. What a voice. Oh, they are just incredible together, aren't they? Sam Fender and Olivia Dean with Rain Me In on a BFBS, the Forces station. Hope you've had a good start to your week wherever you're joining us right across the Forces world. Hope you had a good weekend too, if you're joining us in Germany, Gibraltar, Cyprus, across the UK. So good to have your company as we have music on the way from Olivia Rodrigo, Katie Baser, and giving you some insights into some highlights for the week coming up right across the Forces world. But now we're gonna go back to the 90s, where a band called Nirvana released this track and completely changed grunge forever. This is Smells Like Teen Spirit on BFBS.

Olivia Rodrigo and Stupid Song on a BFBS, the Forces Station. So very good morning. If you're joining us in Sennelage in Germany, looking ahead to this Saturday. I know it's only Monday, but still always good to have something to look forward to for the weekend. It is the Garrison Summer Fade Down at the Athletic Stadium in Normandy Barracks. Starting at 12, going on until 6 with raffles, children's games, food, refreshments and live music to enjoy. And most important for me, because the BFBS ice cream van, which I actually had at my wedding, will be back again dishing out free ice creams to the community, and there'll be displays and stands for all ages to enjoy. Unfortunately, no pets allowed at this event though, so do bear that in mind when making plans for your weekend. For information on that one, info from Garrison Community Welfare Team. Music now from Katie Baser and Oh Well.

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Miley Cyrus and Malibu. It's BFBS, the Forces Station. So looking ahead to some TV highlights then. For your Monday tonight, we have got a brand new series of House of the Dragon on BFBS Extra if you're currently serving overseas. As things are heating up as the conflict within House sees the Seven Kingdoms descend into full-blown civil war. That one at 9 p.m. UK time. And of course, as it is the start of Wimbledon, a new series, Aces of Tennis, over on Channel 5 at 10 p.m. UK time. Documentary looking at the obsession, sacrifice and relentless drive of the 29 men who have led the ATP's world tennis rankings. The first installment focuses on tennis's first generation of number one players. So if you're into your tennis and all things sports, because it is Wimbledon after all, Channel 5,

to perform live at the opening ceremony of the Invictus Games in Canada last year, and he is just such an incredible talent. Noah Khan and Doors on the BFBS, the Forces Station. So looking ahead to Saturday then, it is the 2026 Nepal Cup Final. It's one of the most important days in Gurkha sports, and you can watch the final live with BFBS Sport, the match and all of the colourful surrounding atmosphere this Saturday via the BFBS Forces News YouTube channel. And if you're overseas as well, BFBS TV for serving a person of catch-up services available. It is going to be an absolute corker, and the Queen's Gurkha Signals have won the final for the past 2 years, beating the Queen's own Gurkha Logistics Regiment 2-0 last year. So it'll be interesting to see what happens this year. Wishing both teams all the best.

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Lewis Capaldi and Stay Love. It's BFBS, the Forces Station. So, very good morning if you are joining us in Gibraltar. Just a reminder that this Thursday, the 2nd of July, between 4 and 6, it is the road safety events down at Hound Point. So, the Joint Police and the Security Unit are pleased to invite all residents of Four Corners to attend a road safety event. The event is aimed at raising awareness of seasonal road safety risks, including increased traffic, vehicle safety considerations, pedestrian awareness, and families are welcome to attend for this one on Thursday between 4 and 6.

Even though they split years ago, I still swear that a member of Little Mix is hitting the headlines every single day. But I absolutely love this song. I remember singing it like on my own in a car, pretending I was in a film movie. Yes, I am that person. Anyways, Little Mix and Jason Derulo, Secret Love Song on BFBS, The Forces Station. Coming up soon, got all your latest headlines after an absolute banger taking us back to the early noughties with Fragma and Soccer's Miracle. But now this, one of the ladies that certainly is in our hearts for many of us right across the force as well. I don't know, country just taken over, right? This is Ella Langley and Choose in Texas.

0: Plans to replace the Royal Navy's ageing destroyers have been dropped in favour of hybrid vessels equipped to deploy drones. The announcement was made by the MOD as part of the Defence Investment Plan. Sky's Amanda Akas has the details.
1: The Ministry of Defence say they'll be replacing their fleet of six £1 billion Type 45 destroyers with at least six new, smaller, cheaper hybrid vessels, which they're not very romantically naming the Common Combat Vessels. We're told that these ships will act as a kind of control hub for unmanned drones operating in the air, on the sea, and underwater.
0: The full plan, which sets out how Britain will fund its defence needs for the future years, is expected to be published in the coming days. Tens of thousands of people are still missing in Venezuela after twin earthquakes struck the country on Wednesday. The confirmed death toll is now close to 1,500. Humanitarian workers say the window to find survivors under the rubble is rapidly closing. Foreign rescue workers, sniffer dogs and satellites have been drafted in to help. Andy Burnham's allies say his first major speech as Prime Minister in waiting will push for the biggest transfer of power out of Whitehall in modern times. The former Manchester Metro Mayor is proposing a number 10 in the north, as well as ambitions for good growth in every postcode. The Princess of Wales has spent the weekend completing the Three Peaks Challenge. Kate has scaled the highest mountains in England, Scotland and Wales in 24 hours to raise money for a cancer charity. After completing the challenge in Wales, she was met by Prince William and their children and her parents and brother. She shared her reasons for doing it on social media.
2: Partly it's personal. I'm so grateful to be here, to be strong enough to walk these hills. But more importantly, it's to give something back and acknowledge really all the incredible work going on up and down this country.
0: England cricket captain Ben Stokes is retiring from international duty. In a shock announcement, the news broke while he was out on the field against New Zealand at Trent Bridge. He was dropped for the second test after an altercation which he denies was behind his sudden decision. He says he's just lost his hunger for the responsibilities of the captain's job.
3: The one thing that I think someone I spoke to just said, like, when it happens, like, what does it feel like? And they just say it basically just feels like it kicks you in the teeth and you just sort of know. And I've had a couple of those over the last probably, I think, 5 or 6 weeks. You know, I came into this week, you know, like giving myself as much time and, you know, experience everything that a test match week brings to you to see if I could really see myself carrying on beyond the series. Just can't see it.
0: Canada are the first nation through to the round of 16 at the World Cup after a 1-0 win over South Africa. And in tennis, British number one Emma Raducanu has withdrawn from Wimbledon because of a stress fracture in her right leg. The 23-year-old former US Open winner had been due to play in the first round today. That's the latest. I'm Siobhan Harris.

Baby Rector and Faithless with New Religion on BFBS, the Forces Station. It's Jess Brady with you for one more hour until Dave Roberts takes over for Monday's Ox Breakfast Show. Hope you're keeping safe and well in your part of the Forces world. 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

the FBS Forces Station. Now, one story that certainly caught my eye is all about the Roger Gracie Brazilian Jiu-Jitsu Academy in Hammersmith, West London. You're probably thinking, why? Wow, the king only went to go and visit. Now, this is all part of discovering the work of REORG, an armed forces charity that uses full contact martial arts to support the physical and mental well-being of personnel, veterans and members of the emergency services. The King witnessed demonstrations on the mats, met students from across the academy and had the honour of awarding a black belt to a real good trustee who I imagine would have had such an incredible moment. Very, very proud. You can read more about that along with today's other news stories in the world of defence. Forcesnews.com.

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Kaiser Chiefs and Modern Way on a BFBS, the Forces Station. Good morning if you're joining us in Cyprus. Just a reminder that a week on Saturday is the return of the infamous Bay to Bay, which is kind of one of those standout moments in the Cyprus calendar throughout the year if you ever get posted or deployed there. Taking place down at Lemons Beach starting at 7 a.m. It's a 1.9k swim taking place at Happy Valley. Registration for this one does close on the 3rd, so make sure you do register in advance via the QR code on the social media posts. Gorgeous teddy swims out. Miss Know It All on BFBS.

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1: Hoops, Spurs,
0: to the flow now, ooh.

It's Beyonce, Texas Hold'em on a BFBS The Forces station. That is it from me. Thank you so much for your company over the last couple of hours. Dave Roberts up next at all your latest headlines with Monday's Ops Breakfast. However you're spending the rest of your day, hope it's a good one.

0: destroyers to be dropped for drone-equipped warships as more money is found for the dip.
1: An extra billion is a drop in the ocean.
0: The Princess of Wales completes the Three Peaks Challenge for a cancer charity.
2: Partly it's personal. I'm so grateful to be here, to be strong enough to walk these hills.
0: And the service personnel star spotting as stewards at Wimbledon.
3: So David Beckham always does a fist pump to the guys, and he's just nice to meet all these greats of the game.
4: This is Forces News with Siobhan Harris.
0: Plans to replace the Royal Navy's ageing destroyers have been dropped in favour of drones and uncrewed weapon systems. The Navy will get at least six common combat vessels to act as command hubs from where operators will control a fleet of drones. The announcement was made by the MOD as part of the Defence Investment Plan, which is expected to be published in full in the next couple of days. Karen Thorpe reports.
5: The long-awaited Defence Investment Plan could be just days away. We're told it will be delivered before the NATO summit next week, and we're beginning to get details of what's in it. Over the weekend, the MOD unveiled a £500 million funding package for the UK's commandos, with high-speed boats and strike drones for the elite force, with a focus on the High North in the face of rising Russian activity in the region. Housing Secretary Steve Reid says government is taking lessons from Ukraine.
6: They're doing very, very well at the moment by changing the way that they are fighting and adapting it to modern warfare. Now, because the UK has been right in there with them, we have been doing that learning as well, and we need to bring that learning back.
5: And now we're told that the plan will also include at least six new ships for the Royal Navy, which the MOD says will deliver the UK's most advanced maritime air defence capability. It says the Common Combat Vessel will be the Royal Navy's first hybrid warship, coordinating uncrewed systems in the air, on the surface and under the sea to deliver more resilient air defence, with delivery expected from the early 2030s. Experts will be keenly watching how much money the MOD has to spend overall. There's been speculation the government may have found an extra £1 billion for the defence plan. Shadow Housing Secretary Sir James Cleverly says if they have, it's not enough.
1: An extra billion is a drop in the ocean. We know, because the Chief of the Defence Staff has told us, that UK Defence is facing something in the region of a £28 billion funding shortfall.
5: And the new defence plan may well feature when today the Secretary General of NATO arrives in London to meet with the Prime Minister and new Defence Secretary.
4: This is Forces News.
0: Tens of thousands of people are still missing in Venezuela after twin earthquakes struck the country last Wednesday. The confirmed death toll is now close to 1,500. Foreign rescue workers, sniffer dogs and satellites have been drafted in to help the survivors. Andy Burnham is to give his first major leadership speech in Manchester this morning and will promise to lift Britain back up to where it should be. He's proposing a number 10 in the north, as well as ambitions for good growth in every postcode. A 34-year-old man's been charged with five counts of attempted murder and dangerous driving after a car hit multiple pedestrians on a high street in West London. Five people were injured in the incident on Ealing Broadway on Saturday afternoon. President Putin has acknowledged that Russia is suffering fuel shortages as a result of Ukrainian attacks on energy infrastructure, but he said the situation wasn't critical, and he said the main task was to increase air defences.
4: Forces News. This is BFBS.
0: The Princess of Wales has spent the weekend completing the Three Peaks Challenge. Kate has scaled the highest mountains in England, Scotland and Wales in 24 hours to raise money for a cancer charity. The BBC's Daniela Ralph reports.
7: An image of a smiling Princess of Wales released by Kensington Palace, wrapped up in a waterproof at the summit of Ben Nevis, marked the physical challenge she undertook over the weekend. She also climbed Scaffold Pike and Owythva, Snowdonia, where her husband, children, parents and brother waited to greet her at the end of the climb. She explained in a social media post her reasons for taking on the Three Peaks.
2: Lots of people have asked me why I'm doing this challenge, and partly it's personal. I'm so grateful to be here, to be strong enough to walk these hills. But more importantly, it's to give something back and acknowledge really all the incredible work going on up and down this country.
7: The princess described the challenge, which includes 23 miles of walking and a total ascent of more than 10,000 feet, as a chance to explore life beyond diagnosis. Catherine is supporting a Royal Marsden campaign to raise money and awareness of holistic cancer care. to improve what she said was the well-being, resilience and quality of life for cancer patients.
4: This is Forces News.
8: Armed Forces Day events took place across the country over the weekend, and the national event was in Aldershot, from where Tim Cooper sent this report.
9: 19,000 tickets had been pre-ordered for the Saturday Armed Forces Day event in Aldershot, the highlight of which for many was the spectacular parade right through the heart of the town's military district. The Royal Navy, Army, RAF, cadets and veterans all marched. Overhead flew an A400M transport plane. The salute was taken by the Lord Lieutenant of Hampshire, Chief of the Defence Staff, and Defence Secretary Dan Jarvis.
10: It's a great opportunity for the nation to pay tribute to those amazing men and women who step forward to serve. I am so proud that we've got these incredible people who are prepared to put themselves in harm's way to keep our nation safe. And today, Armed Forces Day here in Aldershot is a wonderful opportunity to pay tribute and to say thank you.
9: Away from the parade, there was a big display area, giving visitors the chance to see military kit and talk to personnel from all three services.
11: I personally like this because I like to showcase that women are in the RAF regiment and, you know, we can do the same thing that men can do.
12: It's really good to see the younger generations come out and maybe even spark an interest for when, if they choose to join the army.
13: Be good. Face of the Navy, put on a smiley face and see what we can do and promote us and say how amazing we are and like all the things that we do.
9: Next year, Southport in Merseyside will host the national event. Tim Cooper, BFBS Forces News, Aldershot.
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7: The Wimbledon Tennis Championships get underway later, and this year marks the 80th anniversary of service personnel acting as stewards at the All England Club. Julian Evans has this report.
14: Military stewards manning the gangways at the All England Lawn Tennis Club began in the wake of the Second World War in 1946. 80 years later, the sight of servicemen and women in uniform is as synonymous with the Wimbledon Championships as strawberries and cream. Corporal Hannah Bacon is one of the hundreds of service personnel volunteering at the tournament. This year is her 16th time doing so, and says there is nothing like it.
3: It's a long 2 weeks. We've lost the middle Sunday rest, but I wouldn't change it for the world because it's just one of a kind sporting event. It's very different to the other Grand Slams as well because they don't have people in uniform, so we're very unique in that sense, and it's just feel very lucky to be part of it.
14: A particular highlight for Hannah is stewarding the Royal Box with A-list encounters.
3: It's just nice to come back and you have a rapport with Tim Henman, and what's a delight is I think Sir David Beckham remembers me, but hopefully he does anyway. And they always like to chat to you, like Leah Williamson, one of the lionesses, she had a good chat as well, and David Beckham always does a fist pump to the guys, and it's just nice to meet all these greats of the game.
14: This year's championships conclude on the 12th of July. Julian Evans, BFBS Forces News, Aldershot.
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7: England Test cricket captain Ben Stokes admits he doesn't have enough fight left in him for international cricket. The all-rounder will step down at the end of today's series decider against New Zealand at Trent Bridge. He says leading the team is very demanding.
15: Even the stuff away from it, you know, what you have to put in and the hard work, even that's just getting a bit tiring these days. You know, 35, I feel like I've got to do so much physical work to keep myself doing what I do out there.
7: England will resume on 103 for 4, needing 270 runs to win. There was a dramatic end to the opening match in the last 32 of the World Cup between Canada and South Africa. Joe Mawson reports.
16: Co-host Canada advanced to the last 16 thanks to a dramatic late win against South Africa. Stephen Estacao securing them a 1-0 victory in Los Angeles. Canada had lost all of their World Cup matches before this tournament, but the victory continues a superb competition for them.
7: As is tradition, men's defending champion Jannik Sinner will open up play on centre court when Wimbledon begins today. He'll play the Serbian Miomir Kecmanovic. Britain's Emma Raducanu was due to kick off the action on number one court against Antonia Rusic, but she's withdrawn from the championship due to an injury. And the Formula One World Championship title race has tightened after George Russell's win at the Austrian Grand Prix. The British driver is back up to second in the standings, 40 points behind leader Kimi Antonelli.
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7: Plans to replace the Royal Navy's ageing destroyers have been dropped in favour of hybrid vessels equipped to deploy drones as part of the long-awaited defence investment plan. And the Princess of Wales has spent the weekend completing the Three Peaks Challenge for a cancer charity that helped her.
0: And that's the latest. I'm Siobhan Harris.

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0: Damien, looking after things on the Arts Breakfast Show this Monday morning. Feeder and Just the Way I'm Feeling opening up today's show. How was your weekend? Was it a good one? I do hope so. I had this plan of watching the Formula One Grand Prix. Yeah, never happened. Just didn't happen at all. But lovely weekend though, I have to say. Didn't really achieve much, but you know, as you know, I made the most of it, as you could say. Coming up, loads on the programme today. Going to be having a quick look at what's going on weather-wise around the forces world. First up though, the Red Hot Chili Peppers, Under the Bridge on BFBS. David on the Ops Breakfast this morning. Good morning.

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Stormzy and Adele, that is 24. Right, let's have a quick look at what's going on weather-wise in around the Four Seas world. Start off with Bahrain, and today, well, it's going to be hot. Yep, generally fine overnight as well. Highs of 44, lows of 27 in Bahrain today. In Brunei, should be well, a mixture of sun and cloud today. Highs expected of 31 for you. Over to Diego Garcia. Good morning. It's mostly cloudy for you today. Highs expected of 26. Into Brunsum, Central Europe, mostly sunny, very warm, less humid than of late. Highs expected of 28 for you. In shape, warm again. Less humid with plenty of sunshine, highs of 25. Over to Germany, Senelager, good morning. Times of cloud and sun with a couple of showers, mainly early. Not as warm though, highs are expected of 28 degrees. It's still all right, you know, it's still all right. You're not going to moan at that, are you?

Sabrina Carpenter, and that is Tastes. What absolute cheers. Half past six, sit here. Time for the news.

0: look at our top stories today, and plans to replace the Royal Navy's ageing destroyers have been dropped in favour of hybrid vessels equipped to deploy drones. It's part of the long-awaited defence investment plan. Andy Burnham is to give his first major leadership speech in Manchester this morning and will promise to lift Britain back up to where it should be. And the Princess of Wales has spent the weekend completing the Three Peaks Challenge within 24 hours for a cancer charity that helped her. Sport now, and England's cricketers face an uphill battle if Ben Stokes is to end his international career with a win. The captain leads the team for the last time on the final day of the deciding test against New Zealand at Trent Bridge after announcing his retirement from representing his country. He says he's lost his hunger for the responsibilities that come with the job.
1: You know, I came into this week, you know, like giving myself as much time and, you know, experience everything that a test match week brings to you to see if I could really see myself carrying on beyond the series. Just can't see it.
0: England resume on 103 for 4 in their second innings, needing 270 runs for a win. Canada are the first nation through to the round of 16 at the World Cup after a 1-0 win over South Africa. The co-hosts scored in the 92nd minute in Los Angeles, their first goal in the knockout stages of the tournament. Jesse Marsh's side will await the winners of the last 32 clash between the Netherlands and Morocco overnight. As is tradition, men's defending champion Jannik Sinner will open up play on centre court when Wimbledon starts today. He'll play Serbian Miomir Ketmanovic. Britain's Emma Raducanu was due to kick off the action on number one court against Antonia Rudjic, but she's withdrawn from the championship due to injury. The Formula One World Championship title race has tightened after George Russell's win at the Austrian Grand Prix. The British driver is back up to second in the standings, 40 points behind leader Kimi Antonelli. That's the latest. I'm Siobhan Harris.

Elsewhere around the forces world today, then, if you're out in Estonia and Tapa, yellow warning for fog this morning. Partly cloudy, very warm, though, for the rest of the day. Highs expected of 27. On the Rock of Gibraltar, sunny day. Partly cloudy, highs expected of about 28. So there we go. That's what you can look forward to weather-wise around some of the locations in the forces world. If you didn't catch the Formula One Grand Prix, the Austrian Grand Prix over the weekend, it was indeed, as you heard in the news, George Russell taking pole and taking the top spot. Max Verstappen in second, Antonelli third, Piastri came in fourth, and Hamilton fifth.

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David Guetta and CS, beautiful people on BFBS. Going to be talking on the show today then about guilty pleasures. I want to know about yours. Okay, what are your little guilty pleasures in life? Doesn't have to be anything crazy. It really doesn't. Also, of course, we have a quick look at what's going to be coming up in the World Cup today and Wimbledon as well. Oh, yes. It's all got underway.

it up. So Canada qualified for round 16 for the first time in the World Cup then over the weekend. That was pretty impressive, wasn't it? I thought that was like, ooh, when I saw the result. I'd love to say I watched the game, but you know I'd be lying. So, yeah, but, yeah. There you go, the face weather, what, Netherlands or Morocco? I'm not quite sure what happens next. It all gets a bit complicated. But I do know today Brazil face Japan. That game getting underway at 8 p.m. UK time. And also Germany take on Paraguay at 11:30. So, yeah, it will be Netherlands, Morocco. It will be, yeah. Yeah, Brazil wins that game, I suppose. But that game is, of course, coming up tomorrow, as well as Ivory Coast, Norway. It's not going to be England not in action until Wednesday, once they face the Democratic Republic of Congo. That'll be an interesting game, that's for sure. So, yeah, there's just a few of the games you can expect. All, of course, covered for you on your BFBS television. And a reminder, of course, if you're big into your Wimbledon, we've got you covered there on your BFBS TV as well, because Wimbledon coverage starts from 10:30 this morning on BBC Two. You can catch that, of course, on your BFBS TV, be that on your set-top boxes, my players, or the TV player around the forces. Well, if you haven't downloaded it yet, get it downloaded. And, of course, if you want nothing to do with any of that, House of the Dragon continues on BFBS Extra tonight at 9 UK time.

and Hold Me in the Dark, talking then guilty pleasures on the show today. And guilty pleasures come from a variety of places, really, don't they? You know, they can be anything really simple, you know, to be, you know, romantic, you know, being a little bit romantic is a bit of a guilty pleasure, and who knows. But apparently ordering a takeaway, falling asleep watching TV in bed, and sneaking an extra scoop of ice cream are some of our top guilty pleasures, they reckon. Yeah, putting off a task, yeah, singing your heart out in the car, and binge watching a whole TV series is you know, in one go. It all makes the list of most common guilty pleasures, and most of us have at least one that we indulge in from time to time. You know, it's yeah. From eating an entire bag of crisps to drinking juice or milk straight from the carton. Yes. Busted. The list unveiled a number of things that they did. They asked loads of people, said, right, what have we got? What are yours? You know, and some are, you know, well, no, people don't really want them to be public knowledge. You know what I mean? But yeah, the biggest one, ordering a takeout because you can't be bothered to cook. That's apparently a guilty pleasure. I don't think it's a guilty pleasure. I think it's just laziness, to be fair. You know? Yeah. What else, putting off buying yourself a treat just because. Yeah, I mean, it's just like. Staying in your pyjamas all day. I'm not going to lie. Probably at least once a month, I have a day where I just don't get out of bed. Honestly. I just don't get out of bed for the entire day. I'll sit there and I'll get up to go to the bathroom, maybe the fridge, you know, but I'll just snack, watch telly, and I'll be in bed that long, I get backache. You know what I mean? It's, yeah, just like I can't bother to get up. I got nowhere to go. I'm doing nothing. And I always try to engineer one day a month where I don't have to get out of bed. That's my guilty pleasure.

Song AMS, Cornflake Girl, love it. Right, final track from this part of the show. Heading over with Andreas Johnson and Glorious, taking us to the latest news headlines. And then, coming up in the next hour of the show, we will have more weird and wonderfulness, just generally because it's just the way I like to kind of roll, really. Nothing too serious.

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1: Plans to replace the Royal Navy's ageing destroyers have been dropped in favour of hybrid vessels equipped to deploy drones. The announcement was made by the MOD as part of the Defence Investment Plan. Sky's Amanda Akas has the details.
2: The Ministry of Defence say they'll be replacing their fleet of six £1 billion Type 45 destroyers with at least six new, smaller, cheaper hybrid vessels, which they're not very romantically naming the Common Combat Vessels. We're told that these ships will act as a kind of control hub for unmanned drones operating in the air, on the sea, and underwater.
1: The full plan, which sets out how Britain will fund its defence needs for the future, is expected to be published in the next couple of days. Tens of thousands of people are still missing in Venezuela after twin earthquakes struck the country on Wednesday. The confirmed death toll is close to 1,500. Humanitarian workers say the window to find survivors under the rubble is rapidly closing. Foreign rescue workers, sniffer dogs and satellites have all been drafted in to help. Andy Burnham is to give his first major leadership speech in Manchester this morning and will promise to lift Britain back up to where it should be. He's proposing a number 10 in the north, as well as ambitions for good growth in every area. A 34-year-old man has been charged with five counts of attempted murder and dangerous driving after a car hit multiple pedestrians on a high street in West London. Five people were injured in the incident on Ealing Broadway on Saturday. The Princess of Wales has spent the weekend completing the Three Peaks Challenge. Kate has scaled the highest mountains in England, Scotland and Wales in 24 hours to raise money for a cancer charity. After completing the challenge in Wales, she was met by Prince William and their children and her parents and her brother. She shared her reasons for doing it on social media.
3: Partly it's personal. I'm so grateful to be here, to be strong enough to walk these hills. But more importantly, it's to give something back and acknowledge really all the incredible work going on up and down this country.
1: Former England cricket captain Mike Atherton thinks Ben Stokes has been outstanding in the role. The all-rounder will retire from international duty after today's final day of the deciding test against New Zealand at Trent Bridge. Atherton says he feels Stokes seemed weary in the first of the three-match series.
4: Those of us who've been in that job, I think, recognised that he'd come to the end of the road. He looked like a man who'd been captain in England for 4 years. A lot of us did it for about that time. It is a wearing job and one that gets on top of you that you can't let go.
1: England need 270 runs for a win and will resume on 103 for four. Emma Raducanu withdrew from Wimbledon on the eve of the championships yesterday due to injury. She was due to take on Croatia's Antonia Rusic on court one, but pulled out with a stress fracture of her leg. And Canada are the first nation through to the round of 16 at the World Cup after beating South Africa 1-0. That's the latest. I'm Siobhan Harris.

Stella Lefty, that is Boston tune, isn't it? And Walk the Moon, Shut Up and Dance, opening up this part two of today's edition of Breakfast. Going to be saying goodbye to Germany Shaping Pransom soon, just not quite yet, all right?

Bon Jovi, You Give Love a Bad Name. So, talking about classic music, actually, ABBA's iconic hit Dancing Queen has been crowned the greatest ever floor filler. You know, yeah. Music lovers said that the Swedes' 1976 chart topper was like the best track to boogie to. You just can't beat it, apparently. Topped at the pole of belters, including Dexys' Midnight Runners 1982 party anthem, Come On Eileen. That was in second place. And Whitney Houston's Smash, I Wanna Dance With Somebody, came

role model. High hopes. 3,000. So did you go to some of your Armed Forces Day celebrations over the weekend? I do hope you did. Of course, our team there, George and Joe, were at the national celebration at Aldershot. Hopefully you disappeared off to yours. And our Mark McKenzie, of course, up in Edinburgh for the Armed Forces Day parade up there as well. Now, as it is, of course, the beginning of Wimbledon, a brand new competition coming to BFBS. I'll tell you more about that in a minute.

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Rudimental featuring James Arthur. That is Sun Come Up. Now, brand new competition to celebrate the start of Wimbledon. Yes, the season of Murray Mound and strawberries and cream. Yes, and some questionable noises coming from the tennis court. Yes, our latest competition is Guess the Grunt. Starts Monday, indeed, and runs through until Friday the 10th of July. Now, the concept is simple. We play a line from a song on Totally Connected and Drive, and all you have to do is submit your missing word and replace it, you know, it's been replaced by the grunt. All right, as simple as that. You know, email your answer over to messages@bfbs.com for your chance to win yourself some strawberries and cream sweets. Or, you know, and get yourself into our draw. And who got a chance of winning a Grand Slam prize as well? It'll be announced on Friday the 10th. So, yeah, listen to the tunes. Send in the word that's missing from the song. It's been replaced by the grunt. Wouldn't it have been fun to have literally guessed the grunt? Whose grunt is this? You know what I mean? Anyway. Full of great ideas. Anyway, find that out. It's on happening on Totally Connected and Drive.

0: Plans to replace aging Royal Navy destroyers will be scrapped in favour of new modern hybrid vessels equipped to deploy drones. The MOD has revealed the move. Andy Burnham is to make his first major speech as PM in waiting today. He'll outline his vision for the UK in an address in Manchester. And the Princess of Wales has spent the weekend completing the Three Peaks Challenge, scaling the highest mountains in England, Scotland and Wales in 24 hours. England cricket fans are coming to terms with the unexpected international retirement of Ben Stokes. The captain and all-rounder will step down at the end of the deciding test against New Zealand. Supporters coming away from Trent Bridge after the penultimate day were surprised when the news emerged just before tea.
1: He was playing, and then where's that come from? Probably the best all-rounder that England's ever had.
2: I think it's sad that he's been hounded out the way he has.
3: Well, I think it's such a shame that he would retire because he's an excellent player, but I think it's a bit of a shock.
0: Stokes instantly took a wicket after the announcement and then later a lightning 30 as he opened the second innings. England are 103 for four, needing 270 more for victory. Canada are the first nation through to the round of 16 at the World Cup after a 1-0 win over South Africa. Canada scored in the 92nd minute in Los Angeles. Coach Jesse Marsh.
4: We could have made life a little easier on ourselves if we would have made a play earlier when we had some big chances. But obviously the timing of the goal means the win is incredibly dramatic, and I think the effect that it will have in Canada and the inspiring of people will be immense.
0: His side will play either the Netherlands or Morocco, who meet tonight. The men's defending champion Jannik Sinner will open up play on centre court when Wimbledon begins today. He'll play the Serbian Miomir Kecmanovic. The Formula One World Championship title race has tightened after George Russell's win at the Austrian Grand Prix. The British driver's back up to second in the standings, 40 points behind the leader Kimi Antonelli, after his Mercedes teammate finished third. That's the latest. I'm Adam Gilchrist.

0: That's the Zootons. Valerie kicking us off. Fantastic. 25 to 7. Who's this guy on the radio? Yeah, it does seem like I've had a couple of days off, doesn't it? Just a few. I mean, Jade's good for doing the show. Just cut my own detail, did I? Rock up when I want. Massive thanks to Dave, by the way, for looking after us on the breakfast show. As long as we're not guessing Dave's grunt, I think we'll be all right. What a strong start to the show. Strong start to the show, by the way.
1: Are you not entertained? Are you not entertained?
0: I know you've missed me. I know you've missed me. It's K-pop Demon Hunters, Huntrix. Back in with it. Golden.

0: still hits, doesn't it? K-pop Demon Hunters on BFBS. Good morning to you. Curtis Tyler here. It is 21 minutes to 7. The weather today, stormy and powerful enough to be cutting out the radio. So if at any point the radio goes off, just know it's not me. I've not pressed the wrong button. It's not my fault, all right? The radio will come back. It's not necessarily your set or your radio or however you listen. It might just be that the stormy weather's playing havoc with our feed, because it is set to be a rainy, stormy and cloudy day today, although retaining some heat, highs of around 26 degrees, still floating around. Like I say, it is going to be stormy with a rainy, heavy rain start to the day that should clear up towards the afternoon, supposedly. And then in shape, we're expecting it's going to be bright. It's also going to be blue skies and warm, and of course in Brunsum, never forgetting Brunsum, clear throughout the day, a small rain risk but negligent. It's set to be beautiful and slightly cooler than what it has been of recent, so you should be not suffering too much with the heat today, but still don't rest on your laurels and don't take it for granted. You may still need some sun cream.
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8: Let me tell you.

Paul Russell's little booth thing, joke on the way. I just need to ask, though, what happened at the Fun at the Pool in JFC Brunsham over the weekend? Is Paul's closing tomorrow now? It's closing for 6 days. I know it wasn't thanks to the Fun at the Pool. I know, it's just because it's going to be some maintenance. So essential technical maintenance means the JFC Brunsham swimming pool is closed from tomorrow, Tuesday, all the way through to Sunday the 5th.

That's the Enna Spyros, Material Lover on BFBS, The Forces Station. Playing you some of the biggest and best. Chapel Rowan's on the way after the weekend.

0: Gagging for puns.
1: Gagging for puns, and I suppose if you have got a little bit of rainy storm near you, this is apt because we're all excited for it. The rain. When will it rain money? Is the joke this morning. When will it rain money? I don't know. But there'll have to be some change in the weather. I thought that was good.

0: Nation.
1: Plans to replace the Royal Navy's aging destroyers have been dropped in favour of drones and uncrewed weapon systems. The announcement was made by the MOD as part of the Defence Investment Plan. Sky's Amanda Akas has the details.
2: The Ministry of Defence say they'll be replacing their fleet of six £1 billion Type 45 destroyers with at least six new, smaller, cheaper hybrid vessels, which they're not very romantically naming the Common Combat Vessels. We're told that these ships will act as a kind of control hub for unmanned drones operating in the air, on the sea and underwater.
1: The full plan, which sets out how Britain will fund its defence needs for the next years, is expected to be published in the coming days. Andy Burnham will set out his plans to raise living standards if he becomes Prime Minister in a speech in Manchester today. The new Labour MP for Makerfield is expected to promise that he will devolve significant powers to cities and regions, a number 10 in the north, as well as ambitions for good growth in every postcode. Fresh talks between the US and Iran are expected to take place after tit-for-tat strikes over the weekend strained the already fragile peace framework. Meanwhile, a US brokered security plan set out a phased withdrawal of Israeli forces from Lebanon. Last night, the IDF claimed to have destroyed an extensive underground tunnel network used by Hezbollah in the south of Lebanon. Gideon Saar is Israel's foreign minister.
3: The ones who are violating Lebanon's sovereignty are Iran and Hezbollah. Peace is tied to freeing Lebanon from the de facto Iranian occupation under which it has lived for decades.
1: A 34-year-old man has been charged with five counts of attempted murder and dangerous driving after a car hit multiple pedestrians on a high street in West London. Five people were injured in the incident on Ealing Broadway on Saturday afternoon. The Princess of Wales has climbed the highest mountains in Wales, England and Scotland within a space of 24 hours. Kate completed the Three Peaks Challenge this weekend to raise money for a cancer charity. She scaled Ben Nevis, Scafell Pike and Snowdon by herself and was met at the finish line in Scotland by her family. The future Queen recorded a short message before setting off.
4: Lots of people have asked me why I'm doing this challenge, and partly it's personal. I'm so grateful to be here, to be strong enough to walk these hills. But more importantly, it's to give something back and acknowledge really all the incredible work going on up and down this country.
1: Co-hosts Canada are through to the last 16 of a World Cup for the first time in their history. Canada scored in the 92nd minute to beat South Africa 1-0 in Los Angeles. Manager Jesse Marsh hopes the way they got the victory will give them momentum going forward in the tournament.
5: The timing of the goal means that the win is incredibly dramatic, and I think the effect that it will have in Canada and the inspiring of people will be immense.
1: That's the latest. I'm Adam Gilchrist.

feeling. I love it when you call at 6 minutes past seven on BFBS. It's Curtis here with you, looking after the breakfast show. It feels like I'm temporarily looking after the breakfast show, doesn't it? I've been away for so long, so often. Jay's done a stellar job, but it is me, and it is me now back properly. I've got no leave and no days off in the planning, but I did, again, have a really good reason for not being in on Friday. I was in shape. Yeah, and anyone in shape can vouch for that, because I was getting myself about, catching up with loads of yous, making sure that we were getting bits to put on a radio for you. And, of course, Brit Fate. It was absolutely roasting, wasn't it, on Friday. Even my sweat had sweat. it's set to be a little bit cooler today. Highs of around 26 degrees across Germany, Shape and Brunsum. Germany starting off with some stormy weather, clouds and a bit of rain that should clear up towards the back end of the day, around midday, even afternoon time. The sun will start poking itself through. It's just a sunny, bright, clear day in Shape and in Brunsum as well today. Not expecting as much cloud and rain as what's happening in Germany. But still, like I say, just take it easy. If you is sunny, bright, then don't forget the sunscreen because you may still need it.

0: One of the biggest things I'm gutted about, having not been here for the past couple of Fridays, is missing catching up with Adam Scott. He's an absolute legend. He's our scheduler of BFBS Extra. So whatever is on the BFBS Extra channel, it's him that schedules it. He's an absolute legend. Anyway, and he stops by, tells us what's on the telly, but then on a Friday also puts us to the task with a TV catch-up game. I'm always interested in how Jade gets on, so I save her goes and take a listen to hopefully do my best at beating her this week. Let's catch it. How did Jade get on? Let's find out.
1: Adam Scott is back with us to put me through my paces, give me some clues to a movie and see if I can work out what it is. On a scale of 1 to 10, how difficult do you think this one's going to be this week, Adam?
2: Do you know what? If it was me doing it, I would really struggle. But to be honest, I don't know. If you're a fan of the genre, you'll probably be a fan of the film. But if you're not a fan of the genre, it might be a struggle for you too.
1: Okay. Is your first clue telling me what the genre is? Because now I'm really intrigued.
2: It will be.
1: Okay, let's go.
2: Would you like to hear it?
1: Yeah.
2: It is, because, you know, we've been doing our Summer of Love season, I thought we'd throw in a romantic comedy that was released in 2003.
1: Ooh. I feel like 2003 is one of those years that it's really hard to think how long ago it was. Anything sort of between 2000 and 2015 blur into one for me, but that is quite a long time ago. I'm going to need another clue.
2: It's loosely based on a picture book that shares the same name as this film.
1: Crazy Stupid Love. I'm just going to guess that for being roughly the right era.
2: I mean, it's a solid guess, but in the words of the great Roy Walker, it's good, but it's not the one.
1: Okay.
2: Now, within this film, the lead character wore an iconic butter yellow silk dress, which has become an iconic dress in cinema fashion.
1: Got it.
2: And she paired it.
1: Got it.
2: With a $6 million diamond.
1: I think, and I've never seen this before, it's How to Lose a Guy in 10 Days.
2: It stars Kate Hudson and Matthew McConaughey, yeah, and centers on a women's magazine writer and an advertising executive who both begin a relationship with ulterior motives. It is How to Lose a Guy in 10 Days. You are spot on. One of the many magical, wonderful movies and TV shows available right now on the BFBS catch-up service.
1: Do you know, the only reason I knew that one is because I once saw a thread on social media which was about the most iconic outfits from movies, and in there was like the red dress that Julia Roberts wears to the opera in Pretty Woman, and there was that Catherine Hudson yellow dress from How to Lose a Guy in 10 Days, which I've never seen, but it was the dress that gave it away. So thank you, Adam, for the brilliant clue.
2: You are most welcome. I would be willing to bet money that Curtis would not have got that one.
1: Oh, I don't know, but yeah, I'm proud I did, so there we go.

So good. Zara Larsson's Midnight Sun with Pink Pantherist. And I can confirm that I wouldn't have got that. Yeah, Jade's done really, really well there. Rather her than me on that one. I thought when I heard the yellow kind of dress, I went clueless in my head. But it's the skirt, obviously, that Alicia Silverstone wears in that. Yeah, wouldn't have got it.

0: Let's go! 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

0: Friday, I'm in love. I will be back after the news with our fun little Monday thing where I do the Monday song. If you don't know what the Monday song is, I put me hand to singing the events of the weekend. Yeah, sorry. And I'll tell you what events last night and yesterday. Portugal drew 0-0 with Colombia in the World Cup. Congo booked their place in the round of 32 against England by beating Uzbekistan 3-1. Algeria and Austria held to a 3-3 draw. Argentina and Messi gets another goal in a 3-1 win over Jordan. And it was the very first game of the round of 32. Yes, hosts or joint hosts Canada beat South Africa 1-0. So well done to Canada to make it through the first team to the round of 16. Today's fixtures is Brazil taking on Japan at 7 o'clock, Germany, Paraguay at 10:30, and then Netherlands, Morocco at 3 o'clock in the morning.
1: Hey, it's me. Just checking in. I know there's a lot going on right now. So how you feeling?

0: for tat strikes. England's cricketers face an uphill battle if Ben Stokes is to end his international career with a win. The captain leads the team for the last time on the final day of the deciding test against New Zealand at Trent Bridge. After announcing his international retirement, Stokes says it feels like the right time to stand down.
1: Even the stuff away from it, you know, what you have to put in and the hard work, even that's just getting a bit tiring these days. 35, I feel like I've got to do so much physical work to keep myself doing what I do out there.
0: England resume on 103 for 4 in their second innings, needing 270 more for victory. Ireland stunned India with a second T20 victory, winning the series in the process. While in the Women's T20 World Cup, Australia overcame India by 6 wickets to knock them out of the tournament. Canada are the first nation through to the round of 16 at the World Cup after a 1-0 win over South Africa. Jesse Marsh's team sealed the victory with a goal in the 92nd minute.
2: The timing of the goal means that the win is incredibly dramatic, and I think the effect that it will have in Canada and the inspiring of people will be immense.
0: Wimbledon begins today with the men's defending champion Jannik Sinner beginning the action on centre court. There'll be no Emma Raducanu, who's withdrawn from the championships with an injury. She was due to start out on court 1. Formula One driver George Russell's win at the Austrian Grand Prix has pushed him up to second in the drivers' table. Russell is 40 points behind the leader Kimi Antonelli. And in Rugby League Super League, Wakefield are level on points with third place Wigan after a 29-23 victory over strugglers Huddersfield. That's the latest. I'm Adam Gilchrist.

Busted. Good one. It's BFBS, the Force Station, 25 to 8. And it is time for the Monday song. I'm out of practice, so you have to bear with me. The last one was carnage, wasn't it? Ugh. Here we go. England beat Panama 2-0. The World Cup dream is living still. Don't worry, be happy. We top the group, is coming home. Princess Kate climbed the three highest peaks. That didn't work. To raise the cancer funds she seeks. Don't worry, be happy. She's done it in one day, by the way. Katy Perry was set to play, but thunderstorms washed out her day. Don't worry, be happy. To stop the festival. It's in Belgium, wasn't it? See it. Poor skills. Everyone else got to play, but she didn't. There we go. That's your Monday song for this week. Get ready to do the whistles with me. I'm sure they were coming. God, I've gone quick. It's just going on forever. I'm just going to sit here. There you go. It's quick off the mark this week. Happy Monday! By the way, it's coming home! It's coming home! It is officially, actually. Just compose you for a minute. It is actually coming home.

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Robbins with Every Heartbeat. I tell you, it's, do you know what it is? I think I need an extra bar in there. So, you know, when I do the song, it's I've tried to keep it nice and short because initially when I was kind of testing it, I was running over and I was singing for too long. I was singing for too long, which is, of course, what we don't want. We don't want me singing for too long. But now I feel like I've shortened it too much, maybe. I need to adjust my writing line length. We'll get there. I'm just a little bit out of practice. It's, you know, infrequent that I've been singing to you in the mornings recently. It's Mark Amble.

Mark and Bor belong together on BFBS. And like I say, I've been away, I was away on Friday because I was in shape. Had a cracking time, by the way. Do you know what? I couldn't believe it myself when I was saying to people, it has genuinely been 2 years. It'd been 2 years since I'd been to shape. I know, I'm sorry. We at BFBS have been to shape since. But for me, it was my first trip in 2 years. So it was good to see you. If you saw me and said hello, and I was able to say hello back to you, perfect. If you didn't get to see me, I'm sorry. We were busy, right? Britfate was mega.

Rita Ora anywhere. And coming in next, still with me, I've got plenty of things for you to do. And if you've been signed up to any of the Inspire to Lead sessions, they've got two coming up for you, one today, one tomorrow. And I'll remind you what the sitch is.

Better MCs connected, and like I say, Inspired to Lead is back in shape with two more sessions for you. One today between 10 and 12:30 online on Zoom. You're doing the stress and the brain in children and teenagers course, and then after that tomorrow you've got the AI boot camp. If I stand down, if I fall. Whatever one you're on, enjoy.

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1: An extra billion is a drop in the ocean. 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
0: The Princess of Wales completes the Three Peaks Challenge for a cancer charity.
2: Partly it's personal. I'm so grateful to be here, to be strong enough to walk these hills.
0: And Wimbledon celebrates 80 years of its military stewards.
3: It's a long 2 weeks. We've lost the middle Sunday rest, but I wouldn't change it for the world because it's just feel very lucky to be part of it.
4: This is Forces News with Adam Gilchrist.
0: At least six new warships are to be built for the Royal Navy under the Defence Investment Plan. The full plan is yet to be unveiled, but the Ministry of Defence says it will include common combat vessels, which will replace the current fleet of Type 45 destroyers. Karen Thorpe reports.
5: Over the weekend, the MOD unveiled a £500 million funding package for the UK's commandos, with high-speed boats and strike drones for the elite force, with a focus on the High North in the face of rising Russian activity in the region. Housing Secretary Steve Reid says government is taking lessons from Ukraine.
6: Because the UK has been right in there with them, we have been doing that learning as well, and we need to bring that learning back.
5: And now we're told that the plan will also include at least six new ships for the Royal Navy, which the MOD says will deliver the UK's most advanced maritime air defence capability. It says the Common Combat Vessel will be the Royal Navy's first hybrid warship, coordinating uncrewed systems in the air, on the surface and under the sea to deliver more resilient air defence, with delivery expected from the early 2030s. Experts will be keenly watching how much money the MOD has to spend overall. There's been speculation the government may have found an extra £1 billion for the defence plan. Shadow Housing Secretary Sir James Cleverly says if they have, it's not enough.
1: An extra billion is a drop in the ocean. We know, because the Chief of the Defence Staff has told us, that UK defence is facing something in the region of a £28 billion funding shortfall.
5: And the new defence plan may well feature when today the Secretary General of NATO arrives in London to meet with the Prime Minister and new Defence Secretary.
4: BFBS. Forces News.
0: The Princess of Wales has completed the Three Peaks Challenge. Kate has scaled the highest mountains in England, Scotland and Wales in 24 hours, raising money for a cancer charity. BBC's royal reporter Daniela Ralph has the story.
7: An image of a smiling Princess of Wales released by Kensington Palace, wrapped up in a waterproof at the summit of Ben Nevis, marked the physical challenge she undertook over the weekend. She also climbed Scaffold Pike and Owythva, Snowdonia, where her husband, children, parents and brother waited to greet her at the end of the climb. She explained in a social media post her reasons for taking on the Three Peaks.
2: Lots of people have asked me why I'm doing this challenge, and partly it's personal. I'm so grateful to be here, to be strong enough to walk these hills. But more importantly, it's to give something back and acknowledge really all the incredible work going on up and down this country.
7: The princess described the challenge, which includes 23 miles of walking and a total ascent of more than 10,000 feet, as a chance to explore life beyond diagnosis. Catherine is supporting a Royal Marsden campaign to raise money and awareness of holistic cancer care, to improve what she said was the well-being, resilience and quality of life for cancer patients.
0: Tens of thousands of people are still missing in Venezuela after two earthquakes struck the country 5 days ago. Over 1,400 people are known to have died, while foreign rescue teams have now joined the desperate search for survivors. Carol Bassim is from the International Medical Corps.
8: The situation is extremely serious, so hospitals are under huge pressure. Our focus is immediately on life-saving, helping overwhelmed health facilities, providing essential medicines, medical supplies, supporting access to clean water.
0: Fresh talks between the US and Iran are expected to take place after tit-for-tat strikes over the weekend strained an already fragile peace. At the same time, a US brokered security plan set out a phased withdrawal of Israeli forces from Lebanon. Andy Burnham will set out his plans to raise living standards if he becomes Prime Minister in a speech in Manchester today. The new Labour MP for Makerfield is expected to promise to devolve significant powers to cities and regions. And an inquiry has concluded sweeping changes are needed to stop white working class children from being failed by the education system in England. The project, commissioned by the Star Academies Trust, makes 24 recommendations, including the expansion of apprenticeships and making reading at primary school a national priority. Armed Forces Days events have taken place across the country over the weekend with a national event based in Aldershot. From there, Tim Cooper sent this report.
9: 19,000 tickets have been pre-ordered for the Saturday Armed Forces Day event in Aldershot, the highlight of which for many was the spectacular parade right through the heart of the town's military district. The Royal Navy, Army, RAF, cadets and veterans all marched. Overhead flew an A400M transport plane. The salute was taken by the Lord Lieutenant of Hampshire, Chief of the Defence Staff, and Defence Secretary Dan Jarvis.
10: It's a great opportunity for the nation to pay tribute to those amazing men and women who stepped forward to serve. I am so proud that we've got these incredible people who are prepared to put themselves in harm's way to keep our nation safe. And today, Armed Forces Day here in Aldershot is a wonderful opportunity to pay tribute and to say thank you.
9: Away from the parade, there was a big display area giving visitors the chance to see military kit and talk to personnel from all three services.
11: I personally like this because I like to showcase that women are in the RAF regiment and, you know, we can do the same thing that men can do.
12: It's really good to see, yeah, kind of like younger generations come out and maybe even spark an interest for when, if they choose to join the army.
13: Be good. Face of the Navy, put on a smiley face and see what we can do and promote us and say how amazing we are and like all the things that we do.
9: Next year, Southport in Merseyside will host the national event. Tim Cooper, BFBS Forces News, Aldershot.
0: The Wimbledon Tennis Championships get underway in a few hours. This year marks the 80th anniversary of service personnel acting as stewards at the All England Club. Julian Evans reports.
14: Military stewards manning the gangways at the All England Lawn Tennis Club began in the wake of the Second World War in 1946. 80 years later, the sight of servicemen and women in uniform is as synonymous with the Wimbledon Championships as strawberries and cream. Corporal Hannah Bacon is one of the hundreds of service personnel volunteering at the tournament. This year is her 16th time doing so and says there is nothing like it.
3: It's a long 2 weeks. We've lost the middle Sunday rest, but I wouldn't change it for the world because it's just one of a kind sporting event. It's very different to the other Grand Slams as well because they don't have people in uniform, so we're very unique in that sense, and it's just feel very lucky to be part of it.
14: A particular highlight for Hannah is stewarding the Royal Box with A-list encounters.
3: It's just nice to come back and you have a rapport with Tim Henman, and what's a delight is I think Sir David Beckham remembers me, but hopefully he does anyway. And they always like to chat to you, like Leah Williamson, one of the Lionesses, she had a good chat as well, and Sir David Beckham always does a fist pump to the guys, and it's just nice to meet all these greats of the game.
14: This year's championships conclude on the 12th of July. Julian Evans, BFBS Forces News, Aldershot.
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0: English cricket will enter a new era after today as their captain, fantastic and star all-rounder Ben Stokes has announced his international retirement. Stokes says at the age of 35, time's been catching up with him. He feels a range of emotions.
15: There's relief, there's happiness, there's excitement, there's sadness, there's everything that you go through, I guess. But, yes, all of those words I use there, I think sums it up pretty well.
0: England resume on the final day against New Zealand at Trent Bridge on 103 for 4 in their second innings. They need an improbable 270 more runs for victory. Ireland stunned India with a second T20 win, winning the series in the process. While in the Women's T20 World Cup, Australia beat India by 6 wickets and knocked them out of the tournament. Canada are the first nation through to the round of 16 at the World Cup after a 1-0 win over South Africa. These fans are pinching themselves.
16: Oh, amazing! That was awesome! What a shot! We're going to take down whoever's in front of us. Let's go, Canada.
17: Incredible. We're going to win the next one, too. It's going to be great.
18: I'm just so proud of Canada. I just can't wait to see what happens.
19: We're super excited. Go, Canada.
20: Go, Canada.
0: Canada will play either the Netherlands or Morocco, who meet tonight. Wimbledon begins today with the men's defending champion Jannik Sinner beginning the action on centre court. There'll be no Emma Raducanu, though. She's withdrawn from the championships with an injury. Fellow Brits Cameron Norrie, Felix Gill, Oliver Tarvet and Hannah Klugman are all due to appear. F1 driver George Russell's win at the Austrian Grand Prix has pushed him up to second in the driver's table, 40 points behind the leader, Kimi Antonelli. And in Rugby League Super League, Wakefield are level on points with Wigan after a 29-23 win over Huddersfield.
4: Forces News Headlines.
0: The Royal Navy is set to get what are described as its first hybrid warships instead of new destroyers as part of the Defence Investment Plan. The Princess of Wales has scaled the highest peaks in England, Scotland and Wales in 24 hours, raising money for a cancer charity. The Wimbledon Tennis Championships will get underway today. This year marks the 80th anniversary of service personnel acting as stewards at the All England Club. That's the latest. I'm Adam Gilchrist.

Roger Sanchez, another chance on BFBS, the Forces Station. A reminder again that if you are tuning into the World Cup later on today, round of 32 is in full swing. Brazil, Japan at 7 o'clock, Germany, Paraguay at 10:30, and Netherlands, Morocco at 3 o'clock in the morning. All can be found on your BFBS set-top box or your BFBS TV player, however it is that you consume TV with us.

0: Lost in Translation. We've got a whole new week of prizes for you. And actually, it is a serious week of prizes because I'm giving away a prize every single day this week. Because I've been in shape, it only seems right. It's a shape-based prize, so I've got 5 pairs of tickets to watch a film of your choosing at the Shape Alliance Cinema. Yes, as long as you're a Shape Pass holder and you can get to the film showings in July and August only, then every day I've got 2 cinema tickets for you to win. As long as you guess what the song is that I'm playing. The song is put through, the lyrics are put through a translator app to 3 different languages, back to English, read out by the AI assistant, and this it often comes up with fantastic results. This is today's song.
1: Herbert was like a truck, but what is it? Baby, shake your butt, I think I'll sing this again.
0: Do you think you know what that is? I'm not going to play it again right now. We'll have enough of listening in a bit. But just off the rip, if you think you know, get going. germany@bfbs.com via email or bfbs germany on social media.

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Tommy Richmond's Million Dollar Baby on BFBS, the Forces Station. Just got up to 8:30. Well, happy we're playing this morning. It's a throwback from Janet. Together again.

0: Station.
1: Modern hybrid vessels equipped with drones are to replace the ageing Royal Navy destroyers as part of the defence investment plan. Andy Burnham, the man expected to succeed Keir Starmer, will promise devolution and a number 10 of the North in a speech today. And Iran and the US are expected to hold talks today after a weekend of

0: series in the process. Well, in the Women's T20 World Cup, Australia beat India by 6 wickets and have knocked them out of the tournament. Canada are the first nation through to the round 16 group of the World Cup after a 1-0 win over South Africa. Jesse Marsh's team sealed the victory with a goal in the 92nd minute.
1: The timing of the goal means that the win is incredibly dramatic, and I think the effect that it will have in Canada and the inspiring of people will be immense.
0: Canada will play either the Netherlands or Morocco, who meet overnight. Before that, Brazil will play Japan, Germany take on Paraguay. Wimbledon will begin today with the men's defending champion Jannik Sinner beginning the action on centre court. There's no Emma Raducanu. She's withdrawn from the championships with an injury. F1 driver George Russell's win at the Austrian Grand Prix has pushed him up to second in the driver's table. He's 40 points behind leader Kimi Antonelli. And in Rugby League Super League, Wakefield beat strugglers Huddersfield 29 points to 23. That's the latest. I'm Adam Gilchrist.

0: I love that from H, by the way. Of all the tunes I thought H would sample and put in one of his tunes, it was not that one. That's R&B, H on BFBS, the Forces station. And a reminder that our round of 16 competition is coming. Our round of 16 World Cup sweepstake is coming very, very soon. We are rapidly approaching the round of 16. What that means is you can win some official World Cup merchandise. Oh, hang on a minute. I've realised I've not done this.
1: BFBS, the Forces Station, 2026 World Cup.
0: Yeah, you can win some World Cup merch. We've got a World Cup football, a World Cup teddy bear, and loads of BFBS goodies. And everybody that plays along with our round of 16 sweepstake will get BFBS goodies. But only one team that's allocated will win you that official merch. It's completely free to play. Like I say, and only 16 places because...

It's the round of 16. So you need to get your name in the books. Sharpish. What we need you to do is give us your name and a mobile number that you can get on WhatsApp with, so that when we've got all 16, we'll bang you in a WhatsApp group chat with us, so that we can get some comms on and track who's doing what and share whose teams are going to go all the way. So if you fancy it, even if you're not a football fan, you could be winning prizes. So get involved with our Round of 16 World Cup sweepstake completely free by emailing germany@bfbs.com or messaging us on social media, BFBS Germany.

0: That solo dance by Martin Jensen. And I will give you more chances to hear more competition things because another chance to hear Lost in Translation is coming up. Yeah, don't move. It's coming after Joe.
1: Sabrina.
0: First up, Madonna and Sabrina Carpenter, if you haven't guessed already.

0: something I want to talk about.
1: Madonna and Sabrina Carpenter's Bring Your Love. It's 18 minutes to 9. Oasis for you now.

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1: Lost in translation.
0: Now it's time for you to have a couple more goes at hearing and guessing this. It's our Lost in Translation tune. The idea being I've taken a song's lyrics, run them through a translator app, and then translated back to English after three different languages and got the AI to read it out. Take a listen.
2: Herbert was like a truck, but what is it? Baby, shake your butt, I think I'll sing this again.
0: Genuinely, I sat back there to enjoy that absolute delight that is. So, here's the thing, right? As funny as I'm finding that, I think I'm finding it funny because I know what the song is. Should we listen to it again?
2: Herbert was like a truck, but what is it? Baby, shake your butt, I think I'll sing this again.
0: Yeah, so here, I think, if I could direct you to the most important parts that you need to listen to, it's mostly going to be the start and then the end, I think, are the two lyrics that are the most noticeable from the original. Do you think you know what this song is, by the way? I need the artist and the song title if you think you do. Send it to me, germany@bfbs.com via email, or BFBS Germany on social media. That's Facebook or Instagram. What is this tune?
2: Herbert was like a truck, but what is it? Baby, shake your butt, I think I'll sing this again.
0: Butts and trucks, what do you think it is? If you think you know now, then send us a message, because then I will get you in the draw and hopefully get you winning. And you never know, it could be you winning this week, because I've got five prizes. You don't just win today. You win tomorrow, Wednesday, Thursday, and Friday. No messing around. It's Snap.

0: So good. It is Rhythm is a Dancer by Snap on BFBS, the Forces Station. How's it going? Curtis here with you. Still keeping
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0: The football vibe's going. Yes, World Cup stuff. Do you know what? I've been super, super enjoying World Cup action. Not just England. I mean, listen, I can obviously talk about it on the weekend. Nice, wasn't it? It was nice to see, actually, that after, I would say, a few minutes of tough stuff in the first half, it kind of finally fell into its own, didn't it? It really did take that first half to warm up, and really all of the Ghana game before that. But yes, England did get the 2-0 win over Panama on the weekend. And it was nice to see. Jude did play really well, didn't he? What's next for England is Wednesday, playing the Congo, the Democratic Republic of Congo, on Wednesday at 6 o'clock. So also, happy days for us because, yeah, you guessed it, it's an early fixture, 6 o'clock. We actually don't have to stay up late, which actually means I won't be knackered on Thursday morning when I come in to do the radio for you, because I won't have had to stay up late to watch England. But yeah, not a bad round of 32, that is, eh? And then, supposing England beat Congo and go through, it'll either be Ecuador or Mexico in the round of 16.

0: The Royal Navy is to get what are described as its first hybrid warships instead of new destroyers. The vessels are designed to work alongside drones and will be built in the UK as part of the government's defence investment plan. BBC's security correspondent Frank Gardner has more.
1: Hybridisation. That's the new buzzword currently doing the rounds in the Ministry of Defence. It means mixing traditional crew-operated vessels with fleets of drones on the surface of the sea, beneath the waves and in the air. Instead of the Type 83 destroyers that the Royal Navy was expecting to get under the much-delayed defence investment plan, it will instead get at least six so-called common combat vessels. These will act as command hubs from where operators will control a fleet of drones.
0: Fresh talks between the US and Iran are expected to take place after tit-for-tat strikes over the weekend strained the already fragile peace. Meanwhile, a US brokered security plan set out a phased withdrawal of Israeli forces from Lebanon. Last night, the IDF claimed to have destroyed an extensive underground tunnel network used by Hezbollah in the south of Lebanon. Gideon Saar is Israel's foreign minister.
2: The ones who are violating Lebanon's sovereignty are Iran and Hezbollah. This is tied to freeing Lebanon from the de facto Iranian occupation under which it has lived for decades.
0: Tens of thousands of people remain missing in Venezuela after twin earthquakes struck the country 5 days ago. Over 1,400 people have died. Humanitarian workers say the window to find survivors under the rubble is rapidly closing. Foreign rescue workers, sniffer dogs and satellites have been drafted in to help. Carol Bassim from the International Medical Corps says the country is under enormous strain.
3: The situation is extremely serious, so hospitals are under huge pressure. Our focus is immediately on life-saving, helping overwhelmed health facilities, providing essential medicines, medical supplies, supporting access to clean water.
0: Andy Burnham is to set out plans to create a number 10 in the north if he becomes the next Prime Minister. In a speech later this morning, the newly elected Makerfield MP will detail his aims for good growth in every postcode. Sky's political correspondent Rob Powell has more on the Labour leadership favourite's ambitions.
4: Transferring powers out of Westminster, out of the government and into city halls, combined authorities, local councils. And it seems Andy Burnham sees those local democratic institutions as the things that can really drive growth.
0: And sport. Canada are the first nation through to the round of 16 at the World Cup after a 1-0 victory over South Africa. Their winner came in the 92nd minute. Tonight, Brazil face Japan, Germany are up against Paraguay, and then overnight, the Netherlands will face last tournament's semi-finalist Morocco. The winners of that one will take on Canada. That's the latest. I'm Adam Gilchrist.

0: get me. It's BFBS, the Forces Station. Good morning. Curtis here on what is a slightly wetter day for Germany at the start of the day. Yes, we are still getting a little bit of cloudy stuff and wet stuff, although temperatures still sticking around 26 degrees in Shape and Brunsum. Expecting sunshine, 26 highs as well, so not moving too far out of the realms of niceness today. Still feeling warm, that is for certain. Otherwise, have you had a go at this and take a listen to this? It's our Lost in Translation today.
1: Herbert was like a truck, but what is it? Baby, shake your butt. I think I'll sing this again.
0: I just think butt's a funny word, isn't it? Any chance to hear somebody say butt in a weird way? You've got it. Well done. Well done so far this morning to Lisa McKean and Sarah Kirby. Well done getting the answer correct. If you think you know what this song is.
1: Herbert was like a truck. But what is it? Baby, shake your butt. I think I'll sing this again.
0: There you go. That's the song. If you could tell me the artist and the song title, your name goes in the draw. And actually, slightly earlier than usual, I will be telling you what the answer is and picking today's winner. Not before we play something fresh new first for you, though. Fresh new music next.

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3: It's some brand new stuff from Zomba today. Yes, Zomba, who, by the way, Grammy nominated. I do like to say it when they are nominated artists like that, because not everybody gets nominated for a Grammy, by the way. And you'll know that Zomba actually isn't very old. So at 20 years old, being nominated for a Grammy is more than I was doing at 20, by the way. Being nominated for who was cleaning the gum off of the, like, college toilets or whatever, uni, whatever, I don't know. It wasn't good, though, I can tell you. Anyway, Zombery's back, and he's bringing himself in with another absolute catchy tune. So let's catch it and let's see if you like it. It's fresh new music. It's called My Body Isn't Ready. It's by Zomba.
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0: Nation.
1: Okay, so a daily prize this week. You are playing for the chance to win a pair of tickets to the Shape Alliance Cinema, and you can play to win every single day, which means I get to do this every day as I fill time, pretend like I'm making tension, but in reality I'm actually picking the winner. It's fine. Listen, I've got you covered. Well done to those of you that got the correct answer today. If you said it was Cisco's Thong Song, you were absolutely spot on. Well done to you. Excellent skills. And I can say, walking away with today's two cinema tickets is Sarah Kirby. Well done, Sarah. Let's go. Congratulations, Sarah. You can get to the cinema, watch a film of your choosing. As long as it's before the end of August. That's when the tickets run out. So you've got to go and go and get and watch something new. Maybe Supergirl or Toy Story 5 or something. Have a great time on us. Enjoy the Shape Cinema. And don't be disappointed if you didn't win. You can always play again tomorrow. So and win tomorrow. So get listening. For now, let's see how this turns into Cisco.
2: Herbert was like a truck. But what is it? Baby, shake your butt, I think I'll sing this again.
3: He's letting all the ladies know what guys talk about. You know, the finer things in life.

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0: Cat Burns, Live More, Love More. It's BFBS, the Forces Station. Now, some say I worked at Brit Fate in shape. Some say. Others say I just kind of cut my own detail, walked around and got Harper to do it for me. Yes, both would be true. I did work, I promise, but Harper did some work as well. Harper was my fantastic helper who helped me find out who was working, what stalls were around, and if people were enjoying Brit Fate.
1: Who's going to help me today? Who are you?
2: My name is Harper.
1: Harper, what do you do on Shape? Do you have a job?
2: No, I don't have a job, but I go to the Shape International British section.
1: The school, right? What year are you in?
2: I'm in year 5, going to year 6.
1: Harper, it's your job now to go round and just interview everyone at Brit Fate, and we're going to find out what people are doing and what the stalls are all about. Happy with that?
2: Yes, definitely.
1: Okay, take this. This is yours.
2: Oh, okay.
1: Okay, now, you're in charge. Let's go.
2: Hello, what's your name?
3: My name is Rachel.
2: What do you do here?
3: Well, I'm helping with Sapper, and I'm actually the secretary, but today I'm serving ice cream.
2: What flavours do you serve?
3: We've only got vanilla today, but we've got different sprinkles, so it's hundreds and thousands, which is British, normal sprinkles, which I actually got in Lidl, and then kind of M&Ms.
4: Hello!
2: Hello. What is your name?
4: I'm sorry. Hello, I'm Neil Wiseman.
2: What do you do at this stall?
4: We are doing pulled pork baps served with lettuce, coleslaw and apple sauce or any combination of those that you want. It's a generous portion, €8. Come and see us.
2: Okay, thank you. Goodbye. Is anyone in here? Ooh, it looks nice in here.
5: No one in here, so we keep going.
2: Yeah, let's go. Hello, what's your name?
6: My name is Robin.
2: What do you do here?
6: I work for the Commonwealth War Games Commission and I've put up a stall here together with my colleague Neela to tell the story of the Commonwealth War Games Commission and to sell our magnificent merchandise. So basically we take care of the war graves of the First and Second World War of the nations of the former British Empire, which is now the Commonwealth. So basically the UK, Canada, Australia, New Zealand, South Africa and India, we take care of their graves from the both First and Second World War.
2: Okay, thank you, bye bye. Hello, what's your name?
7: My name is Arnold.
2: Okay, what do you do here at Shape?
7: I'm the personal assistant of the Combi SG.
2: Are you enjoying Brit Fate?
7: Sorry?
2: Are you enjoying Brit Fate?
7: Oh yeah, I'm enjoying that. That Brit Fate is really nice, right? I love
2: good.
7: It. I like the 7.
2: Good, bye-bye.
7: Finish.
2: Hello, what's your name?
8: My name's Sophie.
2: Are you enjoying Brit Fate?
8: Yes, I am.
2: What are you doing here?
8: I'm playing Splat the Rat.
2: Okay. Thank you. Bye bye.
1: Oh, but that was absolutely exceptional. Did you have a good time?
2: Yes, I did. Thank you very much.
1: Now you can get to go and enjoy Brit Fate. You said you did the welly wanging. What are you going to go and do next?
2: I don't know. Probably play around, play tag, have fun, and relax.

Diplo and Miguel's Don't Forget My Love on BFBS, the Force Station. It is 25 to 10. Joining me next is Jake Calloway. Going to be doing our handover. I've got to catch up with Jade for a little while on the handover, so I'm sure we'll have a good old natter about shape and what I've been up to, what she's been up to. Olivia Rodrigo after Owl City, and then we're there.

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2: 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Lindley and D.S. 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

0: Dead.
1: Olivia Rodrigo, Drop Dead on BFBS. Joining me in the studio, Jake Calloway.
2: Hello.
1: How are you going? You good?
2: Yeah, I'm good, thank you. Well done for getting us a new recruit to BFBS. Harper was brilliant.
1: How good was Harper, by the way?
2: Yes.
1: She put me to shame.
2: She was fantastic. I really liked the way she got her answers, and she was like, all right, bye.
1: Yeah, we're done now.
2: See ya.
1: But it was actually, you didn't really see it in the video. It wasn't completely covered, but actually, when I handed the microphone over, I was like, right, where are we going first? And she just kind of like quite ominously pointed at the ice cream stall. I was like, this isn't a paid gig, Harvey. You just do the interviewing, all right?
2: Great effort. I'm afraid expenses don't cover ice creams.
1: No, you didn't. But she did phenomenal. What a trip, by the way. I could not believe, and can you believe this? That was my first time shaving in 2 years.
2: I heard you saying earlier this morning, and I was
1: 2 years.
2: Is it? Yeah.
1: Because obviously you went with the fantastic Tom Payne last year, yes, to Shape Fest.
2: Yes, that's right, I did.
1: We had Steve Priestley head on over for a quiz before that.
2: Yeah, yeah.
1: And then it was the year before that I was there for Shape Fest.
2: Gosh, that's crazy.
1: Mental.
2: That's crazy.
1: Mental. But hey.
2: Are you already booking yourself in for Shape Fest this year?
1: There were a few people questioning, are you coming over for Shape Fest? And I was like, oh, maybe.
2: I hope so.
1: Maybe I would like to.
2: It's a good one. Good summer events in Shape.
1: It was so good. But hey, listen, I just wanted to say, I was kind of representing BFBS while I was there. Not just at BritFate, but at a gig. We talked about it on the radio because obviously you were on the breakfast show.
2: We did on Friday morning. You went to the very fancy King's birthday reception at
1: D-Sucker's
2: Garden, right?
1: Oh my goodness. Can I just say, it was so hot.
2: Yeah.
1: So initially, let me give you a bit of a thought. It was supposed to be kind of like business dress, like a suit.
2: Yeah, yeah.
1: And for military, they were in their kind of their formal
2: glottos. You're making me nervous now, where you were like, but I was too hot, so I wore board shorts.
1: No, yeah, genuinely. Yeah, I went in a T-shirt. No. So their dress was then, of course, changed.
2: Okay.
1: The dress
2: code
1: was changed.
2: You don't need your jacket and tie.
1: You don't need your jacket and tie. Yeah. Short sleeve shirt. But I promise you, and this might be...
2: But had you packed an alternative?
1: I had, because it came in before I left.
2: Phew.
1: But it was, you know, like... And when I say you're like, your sweat had sweat.
2: Yeah.
1: Like, it really was like, you could see the poor service personnel that were wearing something that was clearly slightly heavier than my linen trousers and like thin shirt.
2: Honestly,
1: they were dripping.
2: Even tropical military dress wouldn't have been cool enough in this weather, I don't think.
1: It genuinely
2: wouldn't
1: have been.
2: Because the thing is, I think the difference is the humidity. I was catching up with a friend who lives in Arizona this week, and I spent a lot of our time on the phone moaning about the heat, because that's what we do.
1: And that's what we do. We're British. That's what we do. Yes.
2: And I said, I appreciate I'm moaning to totally the wrong crowd. They have like 40 degrees for months and months and months at a time there.
1: Yeah.
2: She was like, no. Yeah, we have aircon everywhere, and it's a dry heat, and it's different. And I'm like, okay, thanks. Thanks for making me feel better.
1: Validation. Yeah, no. And listen, I've done many a thanks and many a shout outs. Harper obviously was phenomenal, but Tris was really, really instrumental in supporting me and squaring away all the interviews that we got. But one big shout out I have to do a big shout out for was the incredible RF College band Cramwell.
2: Oh, yeah.
1: Because they were at D-Secker's residence for the drinks reception and with the musical accompaniment, and they played at BritFate.
2: Ah, wicked. In the heat.
1: In full rig.
2: Wow, yeah.
1: Like, genuinely.
2: I wonder if the instruments get too hot to touch. You have to, like, keep them in the shade.
1: Cooling them. Yeah, they were. They expertly towed the line of that kind of work rest, staying out of the shade and heat management. They towed the line perfectly. And you, one could only feel for them because it was boiling.
2: Yeah.
1: They were slightly more relaxed dress at BritFate, but at the King's birthday, they were in full rig.
2: Yeah.
1: And I was not jealous of a single one of them.
2: I bet.
1: As they were tooting through Queen and all the other hits that they played.
2: Brilliant. I mean, I reckon well done to everybody who organised it, because that sounds like a phenomenal showcase of the British culture, you know? Just
1: keep calm, carry on.
2: Were the Morris dancers Morris dancing?
0: Yeah, they were.
2: Excellent. Well done, everyone.
1: It was hot. Well done to everybody. Thanks for having me. Jade, good to be back, and I hope you're going to enjoy some more lay-ins this week.
2: Yeah, on the afternoon show, stay looking after things, because Lauren's still on a bit of leave, so I'll speak to you later.
1: She's back tomorrow, though, right?
2: Yeah, she's back tomorrow.
1: Perfect.
2: You've only got to put up for one day.
1: Jade's back at 2 o'clock. Thank you, boys.

Lola Young from down here on BFBS, the Forces Station. Busted about to play for you. Before I do play them, though, shout that our Round of 16 competition, the sweepstake, the World Cup sweepstake that we're doing, is set to start this week, because the Round of 16 is set to start at the back end of this week. So if you want a chance to win some official World Cup goodies and some BFBS goodies to boot, then all you got to do is send us your name and your contact number with a contact that you can access a WhatsApp group chat, and we'll get you in as one of our 16 places. They're going fast, they're like hotcakes. So enter now, Germany at bfbs.com.

Busted, Sleeping with the Light On. That's all from me. Enjoy the rest of your Monday. Got Cam and Danny for an hour. All the way up until Joe Carden takes the reins of Totally Connected. And then Jade's back at 2. Covering things for Laura Mitchell while she's away today. Latest taters. Just when

0: Nation.
1: Plans to replace the Royal Navy's ageing destroyers have been dropped in favour of drones and uncrewed weapon systems. The announcement was made by the MOD as part of the Defence Investment Plan. Sky's Amanda Akas explains.
2: The Ministry of Defence say they'll be replacing their fleet of six £1 billion Type 45 destroyers with at least six new, smaller, cheaper hybrid vessels, which they're not very romantically naming the Common Combat Vessels. We're told that these ships will act as a kind of control hub for unmanned drones operating in the air, on the sea and underwater.
1: The full plan, which sets out how Britain will fund its defence needs for the next years, is expected to be published this week. Andy Burnham's expected to set out plans for two number 10s by devolving more powers to the North. The favourite to become the next Prime Minister will deliver a speech today outlining his aims to improve the economy. He says he wants good growth in every postcode. Employment Minister Dame Diana Johnson says it's something Labour's been working on already.
3: We've seen that powers have been given to mayors, particularly around the tourist tax, that mayors can take up that if they want to use that in their local area. But I think, you know, generally the Labour government was elected on a platform of devolution, pushing responsibility out to mayors.
1: An inquiry has warned the education system in England is not set up to serve white working class children. They're the lowest performing large demographic in schools, but the report warned that can't be explained away by low aspirations or a lack of effort. It was commissioned by a multi-academy trust and backed by the Department for Education, and it calls for once-in-a-generation reforms. The Princess of Wales has climbed the highest mountains in Wales, England and Scotland within the space of 24 hours. Kate completed the Three Peaks Challenge this weekend to raise money for a cancer charity. She scaled Ben Nevis, Scafell Pike and Snowdon by herself, and she was met at the finish line in Scotland by her family. The Princess recorded a short message before she set off.
4: Lots of people have asked me why I'm doing this challenge, and partly it's personal. I'm so grateful to be here, to be strong enough to walk these hills. But more importantly, it's to give something back and acknowledge really all the incredible work going on up and down this country.
1: Ben Stokes has admitted retiring from international cricket is the best thing for him after it was revealed England's deciding match of their Test series with New Zealand would be his last. The 35-year-old made the shock announcement yesterday, stepping away from international cricket after today. Stokes explains he's been wrung out by the captaincy.
5: I've captained the team and walked the team out. It's simply the greatest honour you could ever, you know, put on your shoulders as a player. But there's another side to it all where people don't see, people don't understand, and only people close to those people can really see it, what you do go through emotionally.
1: England look likely to lose to New Zealand today, and with it, the series. That's the latest. I'm Adam Gilchrist.
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Now we'll talk money very quickly. The average house price in the UK was around £133,000 in this year. We were buying, now that's what I call music albums, 54 to 56 for summer and winter soundtracks. And the average price of a drink in your local was £2.23. What year have we gone back to, though? We've got The Darkness for you, I Believe in a Thing Called Love. And don't you worry, we've got a rewound Rewind tune on the way for you as well.

The Darkness on BFBS, the Forces station. I believe in a thing called love, but what year did it chart? It was the year that we got Skype and we got MySpace, and always joke, especially when Cam's here. He'll be back tomorrow, by the way. He's had a nice long weekend. But we always have a little bit of a giggle when you can judge what year it is based off of who Angelina Jolie divorced. If you're curious, it was Billy Bob Thornton in this year. So, so, so.

It's Mystique and Scandalous on BFBS, the Forces station. This is Rewind. Any idea on the year? I'm about to ask you a lot of questions. Brace yourself. So in this year, Apple launched iTunes and sold 1 million songs within its first week, right? Have a guess, though. Even if you just get the band correct, do you know what the very, very first song was that was bought on iTunes? Breakfast at BFBS.com. And whilst you're there, have a go at today's Rewound Rewind tune. Now, I know what you're thinking. Oh, there's no Cam today. It's just Danny. It's probably going to be quite easy. She'll have done us a favour. Nope. Oh, okay. Yeah, take it back. No. 5 a.m. Danny was like, that's so difficult. 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

Alden, Sound of the Underground. Hello to James, Kelly and Ryan. Got the band absolutely spot on. We were saying earlier, in this year, Apple launched iTunes with only 200,000 songs on it, by the way. But what was the very first song to ever be downloaded on iTunes? Points if you said U2 and it was stuck in a moment you can't get out of. Take that to your next quiz night. It was also the year that Britney Spears became the youngest singer ever at the point to get a star on the Hollywood Walk of Fame, only 21 years old.

Be Quiet, Fat Man Scoop and Faithful on BFBS, the Forces station. How you doing? I'm Danny G. Cheers for your company. The Rewound Rewind tune, no right answers yet, so let's hear it three times. It's just a teeny tiny clip of a song that you will hear in full before this hour is done. Little teeny tiny clip, and it's played in reverse. Are you ready? Oh, come on, you know it. I'm sorry I made it so short. I didn't mean to. Breakfast at BFBS.com if you think you know.

Sugar Babes, Hole in the Head on BFBS Rewind. No wrong answers to the year yet. So actually, we'll share with you that we saw, these are the big clues. We saw the start of Optelec in this year, the British military campaign in Iraq. We got the London congestion charge in this year, and England won the Rugby World Cup.

0: to the music.
1: If your life's busy, how much would you value getting a restful night's sleep? Or waking up feeling fresh with a clear head? 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One way to do that is to think about drinking less alcohol. 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

0: to it, hasn't it? That is a new one from The Script.
1: Weather.
0: So then, what a weekend of weather we've had. Really hot conditions, right? Really, really hot. Let's swap stories from what you got up to in the hot weather. Germany at bfbs.com and have a look at what's in store today. So did anyone else get woken up by the rumbles of thunder early morning today? It's been a lot greyer. It's been a lot cooler and more manageable temperature-wise. 25 is the high that we're getting this afternoon. It should be staying dry by the looks of things for the remainder of today and tonight and the start of Tuesday as well. But then there are some more potential thunderstorms for Tuesday afternoon. That's in the Germany area, in the local area around Paderborn and Sennelager. For Shape in Mons in Belgium, the sun is still shining where you are, according to the forecast, and 26 degrees today. It's getting a little cooler again tomorrow, 24, where again it will be settled with sunny intervals. For JFC Brunsum in the Netherlands, today 27, so you are topping out on the top trumps of the weather for the top forecast, the high. It's going to fall to 14 overnight tonight, which is much more rational, isn't it, for all of us. Temperatures in the teens overnight is nice to see. And then back up to 26 tomorrow, staying dry throughout today and tomorrow if you are JFC Brunsum based and listening right now in the Netherlands. Lovely to have you with me if you are. Let's do this. Rihanna's Lift Me Up, Somba's Home Wrecker just around the corner, and then we are going to chat some stories from the weekend. I'll share some of my do's and don'ts that were learned in the hot weather this weekend, and we'll have some 2:30 tea time on the way too.

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Love this for Somber. You heard new music from this morning on The Breakfast Show. It is the track Home Wrecker, so I'm going to dedicate that to the storm that we had in the early hours this morning, because people are sort of advising each other on the patch chat to check cellars for flooding. Oh no. There's one very specific reason why I'm really hoping that doesn't affect me. I'll tell you more about my weekend on the way. First though, it's time for this, our 2:30 tea time. It's where we like to have a little gossip. Imagine that I'm not just sort of joining you in your ears via the radio on your desk, but I'm actually stood at the kettle or the water cooler with you and we're having a gossip, okay? Because that's what this is all about, the 2:30 tea time. We spilled the tea on some gossip. And with Wimbledon getting underway today, I wanted to talk about the money, the prize pots, because there's been a big increase with the Wimbledon tournament winnings this year. Actually, for the singles champions, it's a 20% increase year on year from 2025. That's a nice amount for a pay rise, you'd think, wouldn't you? Double figures, 20% pay rise for the singles prize money. It's gone up to 3.6 million for the men and the women. The singles prize pot is that much for the champion, up 20% from 3 million in 2025. There's been increases at all the different stages. They're not all a flat 20%. For example, the semi-finalist is only getting a 16% pay rise to 900,000 only. And actually the highest increases are found in the earlier stages of the tournament. So somebody getting through to the second round, for example, has a 27.3% increase in their prize money from last year, because that's up to £126,000. It's a lot of money, isn't it? But actually, players have been complaining about it. It's, I mean, a 20% pay rise is not something most industries would complain about. But the reason being, apparently, is that the total prize fund, all the money they give out for everybody who gets to these various different stages where there is prizes associated with it, it represents about 14.4% of the tournament's revenue. So Wimbledon's money in, 14.4% of that goes to the prizes based on the amount they're going to dish out this year. And actually the players, I don't know if they've got a union rep or anything like that, but they had campaigned and advocated for 22% of the tournament revenue to be split across the prize money. So, you know, I just looked at the singles figures. There's different figures for the doubles, the mixed doubles, the wheelchair and the quad events. It's different totals across the tournament, although it is the same for the men and the women. Equal pay. Excellent news that's equal. But yeah, just look at, that's just a snapshot from the singles prize money. But interested to hear what you think. Should they be going 20% pay rise, no complaints, or should it be more of the tournament's revenue? Let me know your thoughts if you've got any. Hello.

0: Click On Whistle Along. I'm not very good at whistling. It's Roxette and Joyrides. Now, if you've been following along on our socials, if you are a fan, a follower via the BFBS Germany Facebook or Instagram, you'll have seen that we've been sharing some really cool stuff behind the scenes of Exercise Rhino Storm recently. We took you on a little tour around the former Princess Royal Barracks before that RAF Gütersloh, which was being used on the exercise for a sort of big battle that played out the final exercise part. Also, we went to an area on local land near Gütersloh where the pre-hospital treatment team were set up. They were absolute legends. They were so great to speak with, such amazing professionals talking about their work. But they were also waiting for their part to play in the exercise, a casualty evacuation scenario that they were waiting for, which meant, luckily for us, they had a bit of time on their hands. And so we put them to work blind ranking their ration packs. So we had a rummage through what was in the box, what was left that they hadn't already eaten, and picked out a few different flavours for them to put 1 to 5. Here's how it went.
1: I'm Wooly from FreeMed, combat medical technician in Germany right now.
2: And I'm Private Wilson, combat medical technician, and we're going to blind rank some meals.
3: Sure,
2: yeah, from the ration packs.
4: Okay, first up, vegetable korma.
1: That's a 4 for me.
2: Yeah,
1: that's
2: 4.
1: A 4 for
2: yeah,
1: me.
2: Yeah, I have to agree.
4: Madras lentil.
2: 5. Yeah, 5. Easy.
4: Barbecue breakfast beans.
2: 3.
4: Chili con carne.
2: Oh, 2. 2.
1: I might have to put that in at 1, you know, because I don't know what's going to come next.
2: That's
1: chili
2: true.
1: Con carne is a strong shout.
2: That's true. Yeah, you know, at 1. Yeah, we'll put it at 1.
1: Yeah, going to put it in at 1.
4: Beef stew.
1: No.
2: That should be 1, but yeah, 2.
1: Yeah, I mean, I'm relatively happy with that lineup.
2: Yeah, that's fine.
1: Beef stew in at 2. Definitely should have been 1, but we're locked in now.
2: Yeah.
0: There we go. I mean, there was a little bit of debate and disagreement between the two of them. Absolute legends that they were. Wooly and Wilson, thank you so much for getting involved. Do you agree with how they positioned the different meals? Would you do it differently? You can let me know.

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Gracie Abrams hit the wall, which may well be what happened for you over the weekend. Did you absolutely hit a wall with the heat? I think last night was my worst night's sleep of the week of the extreme heat wave. Oh, it was really hot last night, wasn't it? I also don't think I particularly helped myself in the daytime, to be honest. I mean, in some ways, I did things that were pretty good to cool down. I went for a little swim. It was like people soup in the swimming pool. The outdoor pool was in Paderborn. Lots and lots of people having the same idea for how to cool down in the sunshine. Still, everyone was quite polite about kicking each other underwater, I have to say. I was there with my lovely friend Lindsay. Hi, Lindsay. And we were in agreement that people are really quite tolerant when you're like, oops, sorry. And you don't accidentally kind of thump somebody with a toe underwater. So that was a good thing that that I did. Sensible decision, not so sensible, deciding that cleaning, deep cleaning, scrubbing the cellar was a good idea in like 38 degrees feels like temperatures. That was sweat inducing, even though the cellar was like the coolest place to be in the house. Cleaning was not the one. Neither really was lighting the barbecue to have a bit more heat in the equation.

0: Arctic Monkeys, Do I Wanna Know? It's the question you ask yourself when you're about to ask a question sometimes, isn't it? A good bit of advice I once got given, don't ask a question you don't want the answer to. It's good advice, that.
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0: Okay, high time I set you underway with our theme for today. It is a national day we're celebrating, National Camera Day. And there's so many songs that reference cameras in some way or another. It can be from the artist name, the song title, deep in the lyrics. Have a little think about what I'm describing as snap happy songs. That's what we want today, snap happy songs. Songs that you find inspiration from in the world of cameras, photography, that kind of thing. We'll strike a pose while we dance to them. Let me know what your thoughts are, songs that work with that theme. Germany at bfbs.com.

0: 5 people have been shot dead in a town in northern Germany. It's happened at a youth centre west of Hamburg. A male suspect has been detained. Police are looking into a motive. Andy Burnham has vowed to do things differently in his first major speech since Sir Keir Starmer announced his resignation. The man, who's expected to become the next Prime Minister, says there needs to be growth in every postcode. The former Manchester mayor says he wants to do more of what he's done there.
1: Public intervention where necessary, to set higher ambitions for towns, as we did in Stockport, and kickstart the process of change. This is Manchesterism.
0: He touched on the defence investment plan and pledged to build resilience in an increasingly uncertain world.
1: We need to safeguard sovereign manufacturing and production capability across the country in critical sectors like steel, defence, energy, food and farming.
0: Sir Keir Starmer is hosting the NATO Secretary General Mark Rutte at Downing Street as the Prime Minister faces pressure to spend more on defence. The government is due to publish its long-delayed strategy to defence in the coming days. It includes plans for the Royal Navy to get hybrid warships capable of launching drones instead of replacing ageing destroyers. Here's the BBC's Joe Inwood.
2: Really what it's about doing is moving the Navy to learn the lessons from Ukraine, see what we've seen in the Black Sea, where the drone capability of Ukraine have all but rendered Russia's formerly kind of formidable Black Sea fleet rather redundant. This is about future-proofing the Navy, they say. It's all quite hypothetical at the moment. It is obviously ambitious, but it's going to be about how they manage to implement it.
0: The US and Iran have reportedly agreed to stop their latest attacks and hold talks to try to resolve their dispute over the Strait of Hormuz. An American official said both sides would stand down for now and allow vessels to move freely. An annual report by the Children's Commissioner says around 1 in 10 children in England were referred to mental health services last year. Dame Rachel D'Souza says demand for services is continuing to soar, overwhelming capacity. Andy Bell, the chief executive of the Centre for Mental Health, says more needs to be invested into support services.
3: These very long waits will be extremely harmful, and if you don't provide support quickly, things can deteriorate and get worse, and that means, of course, you need more services at the end. It becomes a more expensive issue if you wait longer. So under-investing in mental health services ends up costing us very, very dearly.
0: The government says it's investing £16.1 billion into NHS mental health services this year. Manchester City have confirmed the appointment of Enzo Maresca as their new manager. The former Chelsea and Leicester head coach has signed a 3-year deal at the Etihad Stadium. The 46-year-old returns to the club for a third time, having previously led City's academy side. He was also an assistant to Pep Guardiola. And that's the latest. I'm Vicky Turner.
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0: It's Blink 182 with all the small things sounding excellent. I'll tell you what's looking excellent. Your suggestions for our theme tunes today. The theme is cameras. And there's so many to shout out that are already coming through on the BFBS Germany Facebook page. You can leave your suggestions in the comments there for sure. But it's going to be tough to whittle it down today, I can already see.
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0: And just quickly to check in on what we're expecting weather-wise. Today and across all areas, it's staying dry and settled. It's a bit cloudy today in the Paderborn area, but we're kind of appreciating the cooler conditions. It's 25 this afternoon. It's sunny in shape in Mons in Belgium and 26. And 27 with sunny intervals at JFC Brunsum in the Netherlands. On the most part, tomorrow starting dry. Dry across the border in Belgium and the Netherlands all day. In Germany, starting dry, but then from lunchtime onwards, it does look like there is a chance we could see some more thundery showers. Did you get woken up by the crack of thunder, the rumble of thunder? Very, very loud this morning. Woke me up at about 5:30. I'd already woken up at 1:30 because I was drowning in my own sweat. There you go. There's a lovely image for you. It was hot, wasn't it, last night? I'm looking forward to overnight temperatures that start with a one, sort of mid-teens. 13, 14, 15 degrees that we're expecting overnight tonight. That is going to be so much nicer than the near 30 degrees we've had the last few nights.

0: Wake me up. It's James Hype, Don't Wake Me Up. If you like that, you're probably going to love what I've got on the way for you in the form of fresh new music, a big collab that's got the likes of David Guetta and French Montana on it, on the way for you. First, I just wanted to check in with how we are doing with these, because so many good suggestions.
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0: We've got a theme of cameras today. Apparently, it's National Camera Day. So I've put on there a still image camera on the emojis, a still image camera, a video camera, and a CCTV camera, because there's kind of lots of different styles of cameras, isn't there? And anything song-wise that's inspired by that as a broad theme, sledgehammer in a song you love, if you like. And we've got some great suggestions already in the comments on the BFBS Germany Facebook. Mike is saying, Rockwell, Somebody's Watching Me. Brian's got several suggestions, such as I'll Be Watching You by The Police, Local Boy in the Photograph by Phonics, and Lights, Camera, Action from Kylie Minogue. That's what, there's several others from Brian. He's working hard at it today. Martha says, Bucks Fizz, The Camera Never Lies. Jürgen says, Jax Jones, You Don't Know Me. Is that a reference in the lyrics? I'm going to have a look at the lyrics. Or Kraftwerk, The Model, because models are the ones standing in front of the cameras. Girls on Film by Duran Duran, says Phil. Carsten, Pictures of You by The Last Good Night. Margaret saying Vogue from Madonna, striking so many poses in that song, right? A couple more from Brian there. He's really working hard. He's put three different comments and about a dozen different songs in there. So thank you if you've been dropping a suggestion on the BFBS Germany Facebook. Still time to make my decision even more difficult with whittling them down. You can get across there now.

0: She got the party started and then invited us into a cheers, didn't she? It's Pink and Raise Your Glass.
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0: Third offering of the day for me to bring you, and it's a big collab. It's called Shine, and it showcases deep house influences from Hugel, signature electronic production from David Guetta, a rap verse from French Montana, and vocal contributions from Aidan Martin. There's a lot of big names that have gone into this. It's described as high energy, cross genre, and I think it's going to be an interesting blend. See what you think. Could this be track of the week?

So it's a big collab. Hugo, David Guetta, French Montana and Aidan Martin on that. But is it track of the week material? That's what you need to decide. Once you've made your decision, cast your vote at bfbs.com/music.

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Elton John and Britney Spears, Hold Me Closer. Gonna dedicate that today to Christian and Peter, who got in touch with us a little earlier on to say, I'm trying to listen online and it's not working. Apologies if you have tried to dip in online or on the app today. There was a little technical issue earlier on. It is resolved now. So if you've switched to another way and you want to switch back to your normal way of listening, then that is absolutely fine by us. And apologies. Now, I mentioned I was in the swimming pool over the weekend in the sunshine. Just wanted to do a little shout out to say I hope you had fun if you were at the sort of big swim pool party at JFC Brinsome on the weekend. There is this week going to be a closure of the swimming pool. Today's the last day to enjoy it because tomorrow through to Sunday, it's going to be closed there for 6 days.

0: Plans to replace the Royal Navy's ageing destroyers have been dropped in favour of drones and uncrewed weapon systems. The announcement was made by the MOD as part of the Defence Investment Plan. Sky's Amanda Akas has the details.
1: The Ministry of Defence say they'll be replacing their fleet of six £1 billion Type 45 destroyers with at least six new, smaller, cheaper hybrid vessels, which they're not very romantically naming the Common Combat Vessels. We're told that these ships will act as a kind of control hub for unmanned drones operating in the air, on the sea and underwater.
0: The full plan is expected to be published in the coming days. Fresh talks between the US and Iran are expected to take place after tit-for-tat strikes over the weekend strained the already fragile peace framework. Meanwhile, a US brokered security plan has set out a phased withdrawal of Israeli forces from Lebanon. Last night, the IDF claimed to have destroyed an extensive underground tunnel network used by Hezbollah in the south of Lebanon. Gideon Saar is Israel's foreign minister.
2: The ones who are violating Lebanon's sovereignty are Iran and Hezbollah. This is tied to freeing Lebanon from the de facto Iranian occupation under which it has lived for decades.
0: Armed Forces Day events have taken place across the country over the weekend. The national event was in Aldershot, from where Tim Cooper sent this report.
3: 19,000 tickets had been pre-ordered for the Saturday Armed Forces Day event in Aldershot, the highlight of which for many was the spectacular parade right through the heart of the town's military district. The Royal Navy, Army, RAF, cadets and veterans all marched. Overhead flew an A400M transport plane. The salute was taken by the Lord Lieutenant of Hampshire, Chief of the Defence Staff, and Defence Secretary Dan Jarvis.
4: It's a great opportunity for the nation to pay tribute to those amazing men and women who stepped forward to serve. I am so proud that we've got these incredible people who are prepared to put themselves in harm's way to keep our nation safe.
3: Away from the parade, there was a big display area giving visitors the chance to see military kit and talk to personnel from all three services.
5: I personally like this because I like to showcase that women are in the RAF regiment and, you know, we can do the same thing that men can do.
6: It's really good to see the kind of like young generations come out and maybe even spark an interest for when, if they choose to join the army.
7: Be good. Face of the Navy, put on a smiley face and see what we can do and promote us and say how amazing we are and like all the things that we do.
3: Next year, Southport in Merseyside will host the national event. Tim Cooper, BFBS Forces News, Aldershot.
0: 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That's the latest. I'm Vicky Turner.

It's Role Model with High Hopes 3000 on BFBS, the Forces Station. We are just about 10 minutes away from getting your theme tunes on for today. Thanks so much if you've been getting involved. So many comments on the BFBS Germany Facebook page. It turns out 1981 was a good year for camera-themed songs. There's like nearly half a dozen that came from that same year.

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0: because it's you.
1: It's Bella Kay. I love it, I love it, I love it. If you're in shape, just a heads up, the Rationed Item Store is going to be closed on Wednesday. They have a quarterly inventory, but I'll tell you what is on. Bingo in the Brit Bar, first Wednesday of the month, this Wednesday. Can you believe it? It'll be the 1st of July. So get across there. Dabbers at the ready. Eyes down at 7:30.

It starts slow, that one, and then it builds and builds. It's Olivia Rodrigo, The Cure. Let's do this. Cameras have been our theme for today. It's National Camera Day. Some other national days I'm going to talk about on the way. But first, your tunes inspired by cameras. I did put on the post today a kind of normal still image camera, a video camera and a CCTV camera. And it's the latter that I think has inspired our first choice for today. Mike's choice for Rockwell, Somebody's Watching Me.

We normally give this a spin at Halloween, but I made an exception to play it as part of our theme tune today for a few reasons. Because I think the lyric about the IRS is hilarious. That's the America's version of HMRC, the tax man. I think that lyric's hilarious. I think it's a clever nod to cameras, kind of a buried deep reference of somebody watching me, a little nod to the Big Brother state, perhaps, CCTV cameras. I like that. And it's got uncredited vocals on it from Michael Jackson. And just over the weekend, the biopic Michael, the movie, has just become the highest grossing biopic of all time. It's overtaken Oppenheimer. Next up, suggested by Brian, who made so many suggestions, it's Kylie.

0: the connection to cameras pretty obvious in this, right up there in the song title Lights, Camera, Action from Kylie Minogue. One of many great suggestions from Brian. And our final suggestions, one from Jurgen with the reference in the lyrics.
1: Lights, camera, action, that's it.
0: It's Jax Jones with Ray, You Don't Know Me. iPhone cameras get a little mention in the lyrics to this, which has taken us to the latest news.

0: Andy Burnham says he'll deliver good growth to every postcode in his first speech, setting out his vision for the country if he becomes Prime Minister. He's currently the only Labour MP to have put his name forward to lead the party. Speaking in Manchester, Mr Burnham pledged a number 10 North, a more collaborative approach to politics and far more power to be devolved across the regions. Harry Quilter Pinner is the director of the public policy think tank IPPR. He says the UK is the most regionally divided developed economy in the world.
1: Productivity between our major city, London, and our second and third cities in the north, wages, unemployment, wealth and health, where there are huge gaps in the opportunities and the life chances of people across the country. Although there have been initiatives like Levelling Up, they've just not been bold enough to tackle the scale of the inequalities in this country.
0: In her own speech this morning, the Conservative leader Kemi Badenoch said devolution would only add another layer of politicians and would not boost growth. She said the country was facing a summer of chaos. Sir Keir Starmer's reaffirmed the UK's commitment to its European NATO allies amid an ongoing row over defence spending. The Prime Minister welcomed NATO Secretary General Mark Rutte to Downing Street, where he stressed the UK's central role in what he described as the single most successful military alliance the world has ever known. Five people are reported to have been killed in a shooting in northern Germany. The attack took place in a small commuter town near Hamburg. Here's the BBC's Jessica Parker.
2: Police have told the BBC that five people have died after a shooting earlier today. It happened in the town of Stade, which has a population of around 50,000 people. Two people have been arrested, according to the authorities, including the suspected shooter. Police say there is no ongoing threat to the public and that a possible motive isn't yet clear.
0: The Royal Navy is developing its first hybrid warships capable of launching drones. The plans are part of the long-awaited defence investment plan due later this week. The Ministry of Defence says it's prioritising ships better suited to modern warfare rather than refurbishing larger, more expensive vessels. Britain's Jack Draper has pulled out of Wimbledon. Lewis Mason is at the All England Club.
3: He only returned from injury at Eastbourne last week, but now Draper is out of action again due to a recurrence of the arm problem, which has caused him so many problems over the last year. He was due to play sixth seed Taylor Fritz on centre court tomorrow. Draper, who follows Emma Raducanu out of the tournament with injury, says pulling out is the absolute worst moment in a difficult year.
0: New Zealand have beaten England by 160 runs at Trent Bridge, sealing a 2-1 Test Series victory. Keeper Jamie Smith was the last man out for 60, caught off the bowling of Mitch Santner. It's a losing end to Ben Stokes' international career after the England captain announced his short retirement yesterday. That's the latest. I'm Vicky Turner.

It's Naked and Sexual. To kick us off for our final hour together today, we're going to have some fun. We've got a stat attack to get your brain going this afternoon, and some great tunes as well. Some movie throwbacks, Niall Horan and Ella Langley to play for you next. The song we absolutely love. It's like a song of the summer, I think, for me. BFBF weather. And my gosh, how summery has it been over the weekend? Too summery, some would say. Oh, sleeping's been a bit of an issue, hasn't it, over the weekend in the kind of build-up of high temperatures. It's just, there's been no let-up overnight. The good news is tonight, I think we're going to finally see some more rational overnight temperatures. 15 it's going to fall to from the high of 25 this afternoon in the Paderborn area of Germany. It's staying dry for the remainder of today and tonight. It's starting dry tomorrow, but then there is a risk of some thunderstorms or showers, thundery showers coming in that could pop up, could bubble up at any time throughout tomorrow afternoon. The sort of percentages are bouncing around anywhere from around about 20% up to more like 70% later in the evening. So I think we'll probably catch some showers at some point through Tuesday afternoon, but it is sort of hit and miss as to where they will pop up and exactly when. For Shape in Mons in Belgium, back-to-back sunny days, wall-to-wall sunshine today and some sunny intervals tomorrow. Temperature-wise, 26 at the moment. It's going to fall to 13. That's going to feel so cool. 13 overnight tonight. We're practically going to need our big coats, aren't we, after what we've gotten used to. And then up to 24 tomorrow. And for JFC Brunsum, it's 26 today, 14 overnight tonight and 26 tomorrow. Continuation of sunny intervals all the way throughout. So let's have what I would describe as a song of the summer. I get this really stuck in my head and I'm here for it. The phrase earworm, I think it's rooted in the German language, actually. This is an earworm I'm so here for.

is in Texas on your Monday afternoon. I hope you're doing okay today. Give us a shout if you want to, if I can shout you out. Want to sort of share what your weekend was all about? Absolutely here for that. Germany at bfbs.com here to keep you company. And keep your brain going. We've got a stat attack for you now where you've got to try and work out what it is, the kind of mystery thing in relation to a statistic. And the stat for today is, what's the first thing that 25% of us do when we get home from work? So we're trying to work out what a quarter of people do first on return home from work. Have a think about your little daily routine, and especially if you're literally about to shut the computer down and walk out the door. What's the first thing you're going to do when you get back in the door at the other end to home base? Any thoughts, any suggestions? It's only a quarter of us that do this first. And I'd love to see your guesses, please. Wrong answers, it doesn't matter. We're in a guessing game here. That's absolutely fine if it's not a right answer. Wrong answers help us get to the right answer. But give it a go. What is the first thing that 25% of us do when we get home from work? Germany at bfbs.com if you want to give it a go.

0: That's Niall Horan with Meltdown.
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0: Haven't mentioned this yet today, but we are into the round of 32, the knockout stages of the World Cup 2026. So thought we ought to talk about it a little bit. And especially let you know, you are on your final warning, my friend, for getting your name in the hat for our round of 16 sweepstake that we're doing here. So, the round of 16 starting later this week. We're getting our last few names to fill up the round of 16 sweepstake. We've already got some of you in the house already. Yeah, I see you. Yeah, I see you if you've been emailing and putting your names forward. Lisa doing so just this morning. We got Johnny in there. We got several people in there. Lofty's in there. We want to get you locked in for our Round of 16 sweepstake. Prize is very much up for grabs if you're getting involved in this. We're going to celebrate everyone who gets their name into our Round of 16. We've got some BFBS World Cup goodies, footballs, bucket hats, which I think we're going to call the bye-bye bucket hats, if indeed your team gets eliminated. Orcs. They might become known as the bye-bye bucket hats. It's really simple. Get involved. You'll be allocated a team. And then we just want a little bit of predictions, a little bit of banter, basically. And you'll go on, if your team go on to win the whole thing, you will win by being their representative. And we have some official World Cup goodies for the ultimate tournament winner. So get yourself locked in now. Email me, germany@bfbs.com. And for now, like I say, the round of 13 stage is where we're at. England are still in it. Sorry, Scotland. My heart broke once it did get confirmed that Scotland were out. England are still doing it. Playing this for you if you're an England fan. Taking on the Democratic Republic of Congo on Wednesday.

0: totally okay if you were singing your own football-related lyrics to that. Freed from Desire Gala. It's an absolute banger, isn't it? And do you know what else is absolutely brilliant news in relation to England's turn up in the round 13, where did that come from? The round 32, which is underway, England versus the Democratic Republic of Congo. They apparently have a 75% win percentage, England do, and that's not even the good news. It kicks off at 6 o'clock our time. That's what we've been waiting for. This is probably the first game of the World Cup that I'm going to watch because of the much more rational kickoff time.
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It's Lily Allen featuring Jade from Little Mix with Beg For Me on BFPS The Forces Station. On the way for you, HMRC are on the line. Not with me. It's George Ryland who's been having a chat with Ruth Forrest from the HMRC broadcast team to find out a bit more about their options around tax-free childcare. We're going to get you all the lowdown on that in just under 5 minutes' time. Also, I've been talking about the World Cup fixture for England on Wednesday. I should just add there are some fixtures tonight for the sort of other home nations, host nations that we're broadcasting in right now. Germany are in action tonight, taking on Paraguay. That's a pretty tough draw, isn't it? 10:30 kickoff. Two pretty big teams going head to head in the round 32 there. So good luck, Germany, at 10:30 tonight. And then it depends on your kind of mentality around being a night owl or an early bird, whether you consider it to be tonight or tomorrow morning. But at 3 a.m. overnight, tonight, tomorrow, is going to be the Netherlands v. Morocco. Those are some of the fixtures that are still to come, as well as the only other one being played today is Brazil v Japan, and that one's 7 o'clock our time. So I promised you a movie soundtrack big, and this is it. Jai Ho.

It's Jai Ho, You Are My Destiny from the Slumdog Millionaire soundtrack, that one, isn't it? It's A.R. Rahman featuring the Pussycat Dolls. Reminder of today's stat attack. What is the first thing 25% of us do as soon as we get home from work? The first thing we do when we get home from work. If you think you know, get your answer to me now, because I'll be revealing the right answer to our stat attack in the next 10 minutes. Not long to go. Get your guesses through.

0: to cry. It's Tom Grennan with Boys Don't Cry. Right, if you're a parent, you will no doubt be tracking how much childcare can cost. So, does the sound of tax-free childcare sound good? George Ryland has been having a chat with Ruth Forrest from the HMRC broadcast team to find out how you go about that.
1: Tax-free anything is very exciting, George, isn't it? <Big thing. laughs> As the title would suggest, though, this is something that can save you money if you are a working parent or parents and you work 16 hours a week or more. It's a government-supported top-up scheme that helps you to meet the costs of your childcare needs. So the way it works is you set up almost like a kind of bank account via the gov.uk portal, which the government then tops up. So for every, for example, £8 that you put in there to pay for your

0: double check. For example, it's not something you can get hold of if you're in receipt of things like universal credit or tax credits, or if you're still in receipt of childcare vouchers, you wouldn't be able to use this. But what's really good about tax-free childcare is it can be used to fund massive variety of care types, really. So things like after-school clubs, for example, breakfast clubs, childminders or nannies, or holiday clubs. The only stipulation with these types of services is that they do need to be registered with us. Again, visit gov.uk and search tax-free childcare. There's eligibility on there, and there's also information for childcare providers about how to register so that they can get funding via the scheme as well. But I think because of that flexibility of the types of services that you can access, it really is vital to the forces community, particularly because you're moving around so much. You don't want to have that restriction that you're having to stick with one provider, one type of childcare. It can be used in a way to suit you when you need it. And another thing that I think people maybe forget with this is to review if something's changed. So if you've had a new baby recently, for example, or maybe you've become guardian for a child recently, make sure that you're getting these services for them. One thing that people forget is that with tax-free childcare, it's not one pot. You would make a separate claim per child. So you'd need to register a separate account for each one. There's no limit to the number of children that you can claim for. As long as they're your children and your guardian for them, you can access tax-free childcare for them.
1: Can you use this with the 30 hours free? Is this extra?
0: It is extra, yes. Really important to say that. So for people who aren't aware of that, if you live in England, you can get up to 30 hours of free childcare for a child under the age of 4 per year. And you may be eligible to an extra 15 hours a week on top of that if you are a receipt of extra support. So you can use tax-free childcare with that. The only things you can't use it with are universal credits, tax credits, and if you're still receiving childcare vouchers. And another thing to look at on gov.uk is help for households, because all of the information on there about the child benefit we were speaking about last time, tax-free childcare and other support services that households might be entitled to from the government are listed there. Always worth doing a bit of financial spring cleaning at this time of year and just making sure that you're not missing out on stuff that you are entitled to and that could really help.
1: It's really helpful guidance, isn't it, from Ruth Forrest. It's nice when people take the time to kind of explain these quite complicated policies. Ruth being from HMRC's broadcast team and speaking there with George Ryland. And you do need to jump on the website and check your specific circumstances, which are, of course, different for overseas service parents and entitled MOD civilians. But it does say that those overseas service parents and entitled MOD civilians can access tax-free childcare when using MOD-approved childcare providers on the top lane on the gov.uk website. So hopefully that's a little bit of good news.
2: Born dog leaving, glass and globin'.

to hear that today. The Offspring and Pretty Fly for a White Guy. Coming your way, got some BB Rexha and Faithless, Haven with Caitlin Aragon, and then we're going to head under the news desk. And we sort of had a Guinness World Record themed one of that. Stories you might have missed on Thursday's afternoon show. It's quite an animal heavy theme for under the news desk today. Some stories, like I say, you might have missed. The and finalies, if we think of the news bulletin. I have to shuffle my paper when I say that. But first, what we need to do is round off today's stat attack. If you've been racking your brains for an answer on this, let me put you out of your misery. I've been asking, what's the first thing that 25% of us do when we get home from work? The first thing a quarter of people do on return home from work. Maybe you're just walking in the door right now and you're doing something. I thought that the answer was going to be put the kettle on. Yeah, as Brits, actually, to be fair, probably higher than 25% for that. It's 25% of people who put the TV on as the first thing they do when they get home. Just flop in front of Pointless. That's where it's at, isn't it? So I think that's what they're watching. They're watching game shows, aren't they?

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0: right now.
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0: It's I Run, Haven featuring Caitlin Aragon, and there's someone else on the run we've got an update on in this. Let me introduce you to my friend
1: 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Under the news desk.
0: We head under the news desk at this time, 10 to 5, before we get the actual roundup of news and sport headlines. I have my piece of paper with some things that didn't make the big bulletins for some reason or another. And it's an update on something we were talking about just last Thursday. Missing Gracie, the giraffe who had escaped from the Texas ranch that she normally calls home and had been on the run for 2 weeks at that point. Well, I can now update you that Gracie the giraffe has been found, described as fat and happy, is how she was discovered, but miles away from the Texas ranch that she calls home. In other animal news, a parakeet named Spoodles has been crowned the world's oldest, aged 32. That's got to be a good age for a parakeet. And finally, of the and finalies, a Domino's manager from Virginia has earned the title of the world's fastest pizza maker. Get this. This guy, my guy, if you will, assembled three large pizzas in 31.22 seconds. That's 10 seconds just over per pizza. My guy. Oh, well, I've got so many follow-up questions, though, like what toppings we were going for there. It wasn't just a plain margarita, was it? There was something on it, right? When she was-

It's Coldplay with Paradise at 5 minutes to five on your Monday afternoon. Pretty much time for me to say cheerio for today. George Ryland standing by and coming your way. Probably talking about how things looked at the National Armed Forces Day event on the weekend. You might have heard George on the radio over the weekend. She was there in Aldershot at the national event. So I'm sure she'll have loads of good stories to tell you from that on the show after 5 o'clock today. You've then got George Wedlake, double bubble of George, with the evening show from 8 o'clock today. And Curtis back with you on breakfast tomorrow. Just one thing I wanted to signpost to you before I do say cheerio for today, and I'm about to just go and do some work on it because Facebook's idea of automatic captions or automated captions are rubbish. But a little MTV Cribs style tour of a battlefield ambulance that you can check out. Something we did while visiting the troops on Exercise Rhino Storm. Really interesting stuff over on the BFB Germany Facebook and Instagram for you if you want to take a look now. And I will say, I'll leave you also with a big good luck if you are cheering on either Germany or the Netherlands, who are both in action tonight in the World Cup. And Lauren will be back with you this time tomorrow.

0: Andy Burnham set out his radical plans for devolution with the biggest transfer of power out of Whitehall in modern times. The Labour leadership favourite wants to take it out of the centre and expand the Prime Minister's office to Manchester. He says Number 10 North will help power flow into other regions, giving greater authority. But Tory leader Kemi Badenoch says that's the wrong diagnosis.
1: You can devolve, but if you devolve to people who don't know what they're doing, or to people who just want to look after themselves rather than the public, then it's not going to make any difference. That's what MPs are for, to represent their constituencies.
0: Large numbers of police officers and emergency workers are at the scene of a mass shooting in the German city of Stade. At least five people have been killed and a number of others injured. The BBC's Jessica Parker is following events from Berlin.
2: This took place in what's been described to us by police as a youth centre. Five people have died, we've been told. Two people have been arrested, including the suspected shooter, and police say that they think there is no ongoing threat to the public, and any alleged motive at the moment isn't yet clear.
0: 46,000 people have been reported missing in Venezuela, 5 days on from the devastation of two earthquakes in quick succession. The official death toll has topped 1,400, while more rescue teams have arrived to help search for survivors under the rubble of collapsed buildings. Carol Bassims from the International Medical Corps.
3: The situation is extremely serious, so hospitals are under huge pressure. Our focus is immediately on life-saving, helping overwhelmed health facilities, providing essential medicines, medical supplies.
0: The US and Iran have reportedly agreed to stop their latest attacks and hold talks to try to resolve their dispute over the Strait of Hormuz. An American official said both sides would stand down for now and allow vessels to move freely. An annual report by the Children's Commissioner says around 1 in 10 children in England were referred to mental health services last year. Dame Rachel D'Souza says demand for services is continuing to soar, overwhelming capacity. Ben Stokes' final cricket match for England has ended in a heavy defeat. The all-rounder has captained the national team for the last time as they lost by 160 runs to New Zealand on the final day of the deciding test at Trent Bridge. It means the hosts go down 2-1 in the series. Stokes admits it wasn't the perfect outcome.
4: Look, it's been a game which, you know, feels strange to say, but ending on a game where you sort of had to, you know, go all the way to the end, I wouldn't have it any other way. The only thing that I would change is that we were on the right side of the result, but you know, you can't always have things your way.
0: It's been announced that Enzo Maresca is to be Manchester City's new manager. The 46-year-old has agreed a 3-year deal. Chelsea say Maresca will pay them compensation after he resigned from his job there in January. And that's the latest. I'm Vicky Turner.
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0: Green Day, Boulevard of Broken Dreams. I'm George Ryland. You're listening to BFBS, the Forces Station. Loads on the way. I've got to catch up with the tax man again in a nice way. Also, music from Teddy Swims. We've got Def Leppard. I've got Sabrina Carpenter. Come up an hour's time. We've got Guess the Grunt because Wimbledon has started today. I will tell you more about that. But right now, to one of my favourites, it's Victoria Lawrence from Forces News. What is making today's download, please?
1: Hello. Well, before that, Wimbledon's every newsreader's worst nightmare.
0: Why is that? Because of the names?
1: Because of the names. Yeah. It's terrible. We just say them all very quickly and confidently and hope we get away with it.
0: And you do every year. And if you hadn't have said that, and to be fair, you then have people like us going, how do you pronounce this?
1: Yes, secrets are out. Please be kind to us. Right, let's move on to the download. Well, we've all been waiting for what could be in the government's long-awaited defence investment plan. And now, George, we've got some details. Hurrah!
0: Go on.
1: Hooray!
0: Hooray!
1: Hooray! Just a couple of things have been announced. The first being that Royal Navy Type 45 destroyers are out, essentially, and hybrid warships are in.
0: Okay.
1: Let me explain a bit about that. There have always been plans for a long time to replace the ageing destroyers fleet. They were going to be replaced with what was going to be known as a Type 83 destroyer. But now the service is going to get what's being called a common combat vessel. So this is mixing sort of crewed vessels with drone technology. If you want to know a bit more about it, you're going to have to watch the download. Also, as well, the UK Commando Force is going to get a £500 million funding boost. Now, this is for high-speed boats and drones. More details of that as well in the download. The British Army's new Challenger 3 tank has been revealed to the public for the first time. It made a surprise appearance at Tank Fest in Dorset, to the delight of crowds there. You can see more of that in action in the arena. We've video of an RAF Voyager in Venezuela. It transported a civilian search and rescue team out there after the earthquakes. They're there to help with the rescue efforts there. RAF personnel also on board to assist. And you're like this, George, having just come back from Gibraltar.
0: Okay.
1: But the outgoing commander of British forces in Gibraltar, that's Rear Admiral Tom Guy and his wife Katie, well, they've been given a traditional military send-off, complete with bagpipes and applause, as they left, marking the end of their 4 years there.
0: See, I know Miss Jilly Carlin's buddy. So,
1: of course.
0: She's friends with all the right people. Thank you very much, Victoria. So you can find the download on forcesnews.com as usual. If you are serving overseas, you will see it on BFBS Extra, or you can just search for it on socials. Def Leppard on the way after Sabrina Carpenter with Tears.

Def Leppard, pour some sugar on me. This is BFBS, the Forces Station. Hope you're doing well on this Monday. What a weekend that was. Myself and Joe Carden headed down to Aldershot for Armed Forces Day, which was absolutely incredible. And I did guest star. It was just me as the guest, so I'm going to say star on our Daily Dits podcast again today, talking to our Ryan Galpin all about it. If you want to check that one out, you can get that wherever you get your podcasts or head to the BFBS app. On the way, the tax man, but in the nicest possible way. If you are a young person about to start working, maybe you're already in your first job, you've got some summer employment lined up, or you're a parent, you've got siblings. If you know a young person, it's really useful information about getting yourself ready for your working life with the HMRC app. They are generally such a helpful bunch of people. I just say tax man because it sounds scary and I enjoy it. This is My Love from Leanne.

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0: Mr. Know-It-All from Teddy Swims on BFBS, the Forces Station. I've got Jed Killen from HMRC's broadcast team with me today on the show because it turns out a lot of us wish we had learnt some basics about tax and probably still need to. But it's not about us, it's about the younger people, those who are about to start working, maybe have got a summer job, because the HMRC app is great for managing money and tax. Tell us all about it, Jed.
1: So we know this is a really exciting time for young people who might have just finished exams and they're heading out to work for the first time. And we want to make sure that they start their working life with confidence. So HMRC has a free app that's going to put everything a young person needs for starting a job right there on their phone. So it's things like national insurance number, tax code, employment history and pay as you earn details. This app is our way of trying to help them hit the ground running, if you like. So if you've got teenagers or young adults at home or children, grandchildren, younger siblings, please do mention it to them. Get this app on their phones. It could make all the difference when they land that first job.
0: Do they do this when they get the first job, or can you do it at any point and get yourself ready?
1: Best to do it to get yourself ready. We know that tax can feel a bit of a mystery, especially when you're 16 or 17 and nobody's really explained it to you. So the best thing is go out and get this app set up already. You might have to register for a government gateway ID if you don't have one already, but it'll talk you through how to do all of that. Get it set up and then it's there when you're ready. The app is designed to bring everything together in the one place, and it uses straightforward language so young people can look through it and understand it. They can even check it before their first pay lands in their bank account, so they'll have an expectation of what their pay is going to look like after tax, and it'll help them to budget.
0: And this is the stuff I, for one, wish I'd been taught in school. Because presumably, once you've got a good understanding of this, kind of opens up a bit more for you to look at other things in life that I know you don't deal with, like mortgages and things. This is a really good starting point for getting financially savvy, isn't it?
1: Absolutely. I mean, you'd be amazed. In my generation, so many people still don't really understand their tax. So I think what's good about this is that the next generation will hopefully go in with their eyes wide open. They'll have all that information right at their fingertips. One of the most popular features is finding your national insurance number. I don't know about you, but I remember getting a letter through the post with my national insurance number on a card. Those days are gone. You don't have to hunt around for that anymore. If you can't remember your national insurance number, you will be asked for your national insurance number by your employer. You can go into this app and save it on your wallet like you do with a bank card.
0: I did actually find my national insurance number card recently.
1: I've still got mine. I'm seeing you be hunting around looking for it. I've still got mine. It's upstairs in a filing cabinet in my house.
0: And how about young people who are overseas at the moment with their family? Can they make a start on it, or should you wait till you're back in the UK at some point?
1: They can still download the app, but it's probably not going to be as useful to them as if they're not working in the UK and getting their tax code and things like that. So download it, get it already. You can never be too prepared for this. You can also check things like, are you getting paid the right rate? Are you getting paid what the national minimum wage rate is? So we're really keen that everybody knows what that is and that they're getting paid the right level. And if it doesn't look right, they can contact HMRC or they can contact ACAS, who are the Advisory Conciliation and Arbitration Service, to raise any concerns. It's just empowering to have that information ready at your fingertips.
0: Thank you very much. Useful information as always, my fellow card holder, and we'll speak to you guys soon.
1: Take care.

special because H has a new tune out. Now, you know the one that we're playing at the moment, Bebe Rexha and Faithless, New Religion. I said when that first came out, do you know what I'd like as well? Because she did that so well. What I would like is for someone to do that with Ring My Bell, the 70s disco hit from Anita Ward. And H obviously can read my mind, went about it, and here is the result. It's Ring My Bell from H.

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0: Firefest. Jerrell living it up on BFBS, the Forces station. I will do that for the rest of the time, because I can. David Guetta and One Republic on the way. Also got a massive banger to come from another featuring 54 Ultra. But before that, I just wanted to play you some of Kath Brazier's chat with Joe Carden from Totally Connected earlier on today about what's been going on in Forces sport.
1: Sport had a very busy weekend. It was obviously Armed Forces Day, well, Armed Forces Week. So sport were well into that, and we were all over the country. I was at Cambridge University, Q's Hall, hosted the Afghanistan refugee women's team, and this is cricket. And I don't know, you might have seen some of it in the news. Obviously, 5 years ago, when Kabul fell with the return of the Taliban, all women and girls were again banned from education, sport, many of the things that they'd, you know, started to sort of get used to. And an incredible organisation of people, sort of backed by the ECB, Ali Mitchell, a few of the female commentators that you see across Sky and BBC, made sure that the Afghanistan women had a team. They got them to Australia, they can train out there, and they're now on tour during this summer, which is obviously a T20 World Cup Women's Cricket World Cup summer, and they are touring the country, which is just perfect timing. And what two of the teams that they've asked to play were the UK Armed Forces women, who they played on Saturday in Cambridge, and they're playing the British Army this Wednesday. And it was brilliant. I mean, who doesn't love a day of cricket? I certainly do. It was a good win for the UK Armed Forces women's cricket team, but it wasn't really about the cricket. You know, it's about the stories behind these women, inspirational, every single one of them. And it also, you know, we got to chat to the UK Armed Forces cricketers, a handful, they're all quite young, so only a handful of them have actually served some of their, you know, some of their time out in Afghanistan. And so they talked about their memories of it and stuff like that. So that's been my week, and it was a real highlight for me. But yeah, looking ahead, we're moving away from cricket and back to football. It's almost like we're going back to the winter, but it is the World Cup at the moment, so it does make sense.
2: I know you want to talk about football. I want to give a mention to something very, very quickly, Kath.
1: Yeah, of course.
2: It's a big one this Wednesday. Obviously, England will be doing the World Cup football kicking, and that's as much as my knowledge goes. I have had it confirmed that the top dog himself, the soon-to-be retired sports editor from BFBS, John Knighton, is going to be in the building. He's going to be in the studio with George Ryland from 4 p.m. UK time this coming Wednesday for the coverage. I'm very excited. John hasn't seen me and George in person in a little while. Do you think he's prepared for our absolute lack of knowledge?
1: To be honest,
2: we're lots of handle, aren't we?
1: I don't quite know how to go with that one, but I will tell you that he spent at least 5 minutes telling us about it this morning. So if your excitement and his excitement and George's excitement is all in one, then I think you're going to break some airwaves.
2: Did he look excited, or did he look frightened?
1: John always looks excited. He's got a permanent sort of excitement face, keen enthusiasm, you know, for the 40 years he's done at BFBS. So it's so funny, because our sport meeting on a Monday is obviously to talk about the sport we're doing at BFBS, but we spend half the time talking about other sport, because we're all sport geeks, and John is the leader of that.
2: Oh, bless him. Listen, that's all happening Wednesday, 4 UK time. You can catch John with George. Nepal Cup is the big one, kind of mill sport-wise this week, isn't it, mate?
1: Yeah, and John's back on commentary for that. So that's a 2 p.m. kickoff this Saturday, the 4th of July. And the final is between the Queen's Gurkha Signals and One RGR. It is such an amazing event. I mean, we've had all kind of weathers there as well over the years. We have an amazing audience, but also the people there just like make it what it is. It's a football match like no other, because it's not in a stadium. It's on a tatty bit of grass, which normally by this time of year is brown. But then last year, I think a couple of years ago, we had massive puddles, and they just played. They don't care. Just play through the puddles. And, you know, when the downpour happened halfway through the game, all the umbrellas went up in front of our cameras. It was just carnage, but I absolutely love it. It's a really good game of football. We have BFBS Gurkha service there as well. And it's celebration, because you've got the sort of, I think they've got Gurkha Festival going on in the background as well. So there's a whole festival feel to it, and I think that's there all week in Aldershot. So yeah, it's the culmination of a really nice week for all of them and that community.
2: Nice. Just remind us, how can we catch the action on Saturday?
1: As ever, you can find it on our BFBS Forces News YouTube channel. It's also on Facebook, but YouTube tends to be the better place to watch it. And like I said, it's live probably from 2:45 the hour. So it's a 2 p.m. kickoff. So we'll be live at 1:45. And I know that Kyle and Craig are working on a nice feature about the Nepal Cup final. So keep an eye out for that. And you can find out about all the history and why it's so big and why it's so successful as well.
0: That was the incredible Kath Brazier. We love her. She was chatting to Joe Carden on Totally Connected earlier on, and you can find out all things Forces Sports at forcesnews.com. Don't forget, some More Republic on the way. This, I love it. Another and 54 Ultras talk to you.

David Guetta and OneRepublic on BFBS, the Forces station. You may have seen our video on our social media at BFBS Radio of me grunting on a tennis court. Not a sentence I'd ever thought I'd say, but this is how we are celebrating Wimbledon. I'm going to kick it off or carry it on from Totally Connected in about 15 minutes.

0: With the imminent publication of the DIP, concerned the government won't commit enough funding to defence.
1: We're drowning, someone's got their foot on our heads, and we're celebrating when they take it off a little bit.
0: A 10-year plan from the man hoping to be Britain's next Prime Minister.
2: Imagine good growth in every postcode and hope in every heart. Well, imagine no more. Let's make it happen.
0: And the Challenger 3 makes its public debut.
3: It is AI-enabled. It enables the commander and the gunner to scan separate arcs by day and by night.
4: This is Forces News with Vicky Turner.
0: Amidst increasing concerns that not enough money will be announced by the government for defence, a former Navy commander says the limited numbers being discussed is like arguing over how quickly we want to carry on drowning. Tom Sharp told BFBS Forces News the situation is profoundly depressing, as he also questioned new plans to replace destroyers with hybrid vessels instead. Sian Grzeczek, Melbourne reports.
5: Tom Sharp, who commanded four Royal Navy ships during a 27-year career, is very concerned about how much money defence will be given in the government's new defence investment plan, which is expected to be published this week. After reports of a £28 billion black hole, the previous Defence Secretary John Healey resigned when the government offered just £13.5 billion. It's thought more has been offered, but nowhere near £28 billion.
1: We're arguing about how quickly we want to carry on drowning. It's as simple as that. We're drowning, someone's got their foot on our heads, and we're celebrating when they take it off a little bit. 28's the figure, just to afford the SDR, which is now over a year old. It's profoundly depressing.
5: It says plans to replace Type 45 destroyers will now be scrapped in favour of building at least six new modern hybrid vessels equipped to deploy drones. The MOD said the new common combat vessels would be more suited to the pace and nature of modern warfare and a better investment than a small number of large, expensive ships.
1: Destroyers and frigates are the backbone of the Navy, and I'm not seeing any other Navy in the world going, let's get rid of our destroyers. That causes me concern because, again, it makes me think we're being driven by finances and not by lethality or effect.
5: Defence Secretary Dan Jarvis said the new equipment would be designed and built for the increasing threats we face.
0: Meanwhile, Sir Keir Starmer's been defending defence spending as he reaffirmed the UK's commitment to European allies in NATO. The Prime Minister made the comments as he met NATO Secretary General Mark Rutte in Downing Street this afternoon. Verity Gear's been following this.
6: Sir Keir Starmer's emphasised the importance of the UK's involvement in NATO, which he called the single most successful military alliance the world has ever known. It comes ahead of a NATO summit in Ankara in Turkey starting next Tuesday, when members are expected to have prepared plans for raising core defence spending. Speaking before the meeting, NATO Secretary General Mark Rutte thanked Sir Keir for everything he's done for defence throughout his leadership.
7: Everything you are doing to ramp up defence spending, to ramp up defence industrial production, I really want to thank you for all of that. It is really crucial, and indeed we have a lot to talk about today, because that NATO summit will be important.
8: Yeah.
7: It will be about delivery, but also about Ukraine again.
8: Yeah.
7: So lots to discuss.
6: Defence Secretary Dan Jarvis is understood to have secured some extra money for the DIP, taking the settlement to around £14.5 billion, although opposition critics have described the £1 billion uplift as a drop in the ocean.
4: This is Forces News.
0: Andy Burnham has set out his radical plans for devolution, with the biggest transfer of power out of Whitehall in modern times. The Labour leadership favourite wants to take it out of the centre and expand the Prime Minister's office to Manchester. He says Number 10 North will help power flow into other regions, giving greater authority.
2: Imagine good growth in every postcode and hope in every heart. Well, imagine no more. Let's make it happen.
0: But Tory leader Kemi Badenoch says that's the wrong diagnosis.
9: You can devolve, but if you devolve to people who don't know what they're doing, or to people who just want to look after themselves rather than the public, then it's not going to make any difference. That's what MPs are for, to represent their constituencies.
0: Conservative Mayor for Cambridgeshire and Peterborough, Paul Bristow, thinks Andy Burnham's speech left more questions than answers.
10: Look, if Andy Burnham wants to give me more powers around fiscal devolution, more powers to shape the skills agenda in my area, fantastic. I'm delighted with that. But what we've got now is a psychodrama, a Labour Party psychodrama. Andy Burnham will be the next Prime Minister. What are we waiting for?
0: Mr Burnham also touched on his plans for defence.
8: For too long, UK public procurement policy has been based on chasing cut price deals around the world, rather than helping our own British-based suppliers become more stable and competitive. No more. From here on, every pound raised from taxpayers will work harder for them. And that approach will apply fully to the Defence Investment Plan.
4: This is Forces News.
0: Five people have been shot dead at a youth centre in the northern German city of Stade. Two people have been arrested, including the suspected shooter. More international assistance is arriving in Venezuela, where rescue efforts are continuing after last week's devastating double earthquake. A 21-year-old has become the latest person to be dragged out from under the rubble, despite fading hopes of finding people alive. Nerves have been further frayed by a large aftershock, although no further damage was reported. President Trump says Iran's requested a meeting to take place tomorrow in the Qatari capital Doha. Top US negotiators Jared Kushner and Steve Witkoff are due to attend. The US Supreme Court has said it won't take up Donald Trump's appeal against the civil verdict that he sexually abused and defamed the journalist E. Jean Carroll. It means the US president will now have to pay her the $5 million in damages that she'd been awarded.
4: This is Forces News.
0: The Challenger 3 has been revealed to the public for the first time. The latest iteration of the main battle tank appeared as a surprise inclusion in the Tank Fest lineup in Dorset. Tom Sables has more.
11: Making its way into the arena, joining Challenger 1 and 2 before hundreds of spectators at the Tank Museum, the incoming main battle tank heading for service with the UK Armed Forces.
12: What you are looking at here, ladies and gentlemen, this is the tank of the future.
11: Challenger 3 has yet to enter regimental service, but onlookers were offered a chance to see it in action, driving laps and kicking up dust at the annual Tank Fest celebration. The new vehicle represents a major upgrade to the Challenger 2, enthusiasts hearing all about the world's first all-digital main battle tank turret and a new smoothbore 120mm gun.
13: It is AI-enabled. It enables the commander and the gunner to scan separate arcs by day and by night.
11: Tankfest organisers emphasised the Challenger evolution on display, driving all three generations of the vehicles alongside one another, showing the progression of a Cold War legacy vehicle to a tank for the modern age. Tom Sables, BFBS Forces News, Bovington.
4: The World Cup 2026.
0: Germany will play their first World Cup knockout tie for 12 years when they take on Paraguay later. The four-time winners have faced criticism at the tournament in the last week following their group stage defeat to Ecuador. Germany's boss, Julian Nagelsmann, has branded this evening's game do or die against a well-drilled opponent.
14: They try to stay in a compact way. They have really good players, really well defense work, strong physical players. We need a perfect performance.
0: Also tonight, in the last 32, Brazil take on Japan in the next hour. Also, the Netherlands face Morocco overnight. New Manchester City boss Enzo Maresco says the size of the Premier League club is the main reason for his return for a third time. The Italian has agreed a three-year contract, having previously been Pep Guardiola's assistant and leading the elite development squad. Speaking to the club's media, Maresco said he's looking forward to the challenge.
15: It's exciting because the target is to continue or to carry on the last decade or the last years that everything was very, very nice.
0: He also apologised to Chelsea for leaving midway through last season and will pay them compensation. It's a bad day for the Brits on day one at Wimbledon. It's continued with Cameron Norrie crashing out in five sets. That's come after Felix Gill and Max Basing were beaten, while Harriet Dart lost in three sets to Helena Ostapenko in the opening match on number one court. And the British tennis player Jack Draper's withdrawn from Wimbledon due to a recurrence of an arm injury which has plagued him over the last year.
4: Forces News headlines.
0: Ahead of the Defence Investment Plan, a former Navy commander says the limited numbers being discussed is arguing over how quickly we want to carry on drowning. Prime Minister in waiting, Andy Burnham, is promising a number 10 North will be the nerve centre of a rewired Britain. And Britain's Jack Draper has pulled out of Wimbledon with an ongoing arm injury. That's the latest. I'm Vicky Turner.

Round, round from Sugar Babes on BFBS, the Forces Station. I'm George Ryland. Hope you're doing well today. Maybe you've caught a little bit of the Wimbledon action. It is back up and running. Today is the first day, and we are celebrating with Guess the Grunt. So Joe Carden started this off earlier on today in Totally Connected. He's on after 10 a.m. UK time, and I will be carrying it on in the place of Double Decker. We'll get going with that after Alex Warren's Passenger.

I do love that. Alex Warren's Passenger. Are you ready for this? Yes, the grunt. Ah, the glorious sounds of tennis. It's a very grunty game. They do what they do. And I had to do it as well. If you haven't seen the video yet on our social media, it's not something I ever envisaged for myself, but it's done and it's out there. And it's all to promote this. Guess the grunt. It's how we're celebrating Wimbledon this week and next. So each day, Joe will start this off in Totally Connected after 10 a.m. UK time, and then I will carry it on in Drive and get a winner. So up for grabs each weekday, a sweet treat in the form of strawberries and cream sweets. You can win yourself a bag of them and also get into the overall prize draw. We've got a tennis set up for grabs a week on Friday at the end of it all. So here's how it works, basically. When you hear the grunt, there's a word underneath it. What is that word? Much, much harder than the double decker. It is not. Let me know what you think the word is. Messages at bfbs.com, please. Once more. What is under that grunt? Let me know. Messages at bfbs.com. Usher on the way, Disco Lines and Tinashe as well, after Olivia Rodrigo with Driver's License.

0: street. Yeah, you said forever, now I drive alone past your street.
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No Broke Boys. That sounded weird in my head. No Broke Boys, Disco Lines and Tinashe. Right, the action is on at Wimbledon. Acid is here. My first chance to say that since I was doing the grunting in our social media video. And I'll let you into a little secret. In my head, I was doing my tennis player stance. And I said to our lovely social media guy, Toby, who was filming, was that all right? And he said, and he's the sweetest man on the planet, he said, he's just doing a bit of a weird squat thing. That was my finest tennis player squat. How dare you? Anyway, we got there in the end, and it's all because we are celebrating Wimbledon by giving away sweets, but you got to win them. So there's a bag up for grabs every weekday. Super Wimbledon, strawberries and cream, darling. What you need to do for your chance to win them is tell me what the missing word is here. What's underneath the grunt? I mean, really, the song should have been like that in the first place, but it is what it is. Joe at RAF Boomer, have another go, mate. Have another go. Lizzie, you are right. You are in the draw. Let's have some more answers, please. What is the word? Guess the grunt. Messages at bfbs.com for your answers, and make sure you check out bfbs.com/Wimbledon for all the on-court action. This is Usher, you make me wanna...

Lola Young from down here. Got music from Jonas Blue on the way. And of course, it's a new week, which means we opened a bag of fresh new music. We will get to that. But before that, it's Wimbledon. It's a lot of grunting, a lot of grunting from now on. So every weekday for the next couple of weeks to celebrate Wimbledon, we've got a bag of beautiful strawberries and cream sweets to give away. Nice and easy to send to you wherever you are around the forces world. But you've got to get yourself in the draw. Every day, Joe Carden starts this off in Totally Connected after 10 a.m. UK. And then I carry it on. So all you've got to do, it's

Wimbledon. So what is the word under today's grunts? Messages at bfbs.com, please. You've got about 6 minutes left to get your name in that draw. Oh, and also you could win a tennis set. Let me tell

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0: Midnight Sun from Zara Larsson and Pink Panthers. We're all about the grunting now because Wimbledon is on. So this is our first day of Guess the Grunt. So we asked you to do just that. What is the word where the grunt now is? Thank you very much for all your guesses to messages at bfbs.com. Every weekday, up for grabs is a bag of strawberries and cream sweets. And everyone who gets the right answer every time will go in the overall draw where you can win yourself a tennis set. And for today, here is the answer.
1: Yeah. Thank you, thank you.
0: No, that's the actual song. I got it wrong. So what we're going to do is we're going to play you the answer before I play you the song. The answer was Numb from the Jay-Z and Linkin Park song Numb. And well done to our very first winner, Steph Martell. Sweets on the way to you. And here we go with Numb.

Substitute Numb from Jay-Z and Linkin Park, and there will be more Guess the Grunt starting in Totally Connected with Joe Carden after 10 a.m. UK time tomorrow. Fresh new music on the way after Ed Sheeran's Azizam.

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0: So we get a lot of collaborations these days. Not many people like to sing alone anymore, but this is particularly interesting because you wouldn't put them together usually. It's Muse and Ellie Goulding. How this came about basically is that Muse recording, Ellie Goulding's walking past like you do and said, "What are you doing? Could I come and do it with you?" And it just basically worked out from there. It's a track from Muse's 10th album. It is called Hush and it is getting some very, very good reviews. So it's on their album, The Wow Signal. I like it a lot. I hope you will. Will it get your vote? I'll tell you more after.

One of this week's four fresh new music tracks, that is Hush from Muse and Ellie Goulding. I like that because you got like darkness provided by Matt Bellamy and lightness provided by Ellie Goulding. Will it get your vote though? Decide on your favourite once you've heard them all and place your vote. BFBS.com/music. As always, the track of the week will be announced this Friday on Totally Connected after 10 a.m. UK time. About £1 for every time I say that. Latest news is on the way. Obviously, this banger, it's Sub Sub, Ain't No Love.

0: Ahead of the defence investment plan being published, a former Navy commander says the limited numbers being discussed is like arguing over how quickly we want to carry on drowning. The previous defence secretary, John Healey, resigned when the government offered just £13.5 billion. It's thought more has been offered, but nowhere near the £28 billion that had been suggested. Tom Sharp, who commanded four Royal Navy ships during a 27-year career, also questioned the MOD's new plans to replace destroyers with hybrid vessels.
1: Across the range of naval power, there's an awful lot at the soft power end, which is fundamental to what they do, that drones can't do. And then there's a bunch of vulnerabilities they have as well to being either destroyed or stolen or being lost at sea in bad weather. So you have to have both.
0: Andy Burnham's vowed to do things differently in his first major speech since Keir Starmer announced his resignation. The man who's expected to become the next Prime Minister says there needs to be growth in every postcode. The former Manchester Mayor says he wants to do more of what he's done there.
2: Public intervention where necessary to set higher ambitions for towns, as we did in Stockport, and kickstart the process of change. This is Manchesterism.
0: He touched on the defence investment plan and pledged to build resilience in an increasingly uncertain world.
2: We need to safeguard sovereign manufacturing and production capability across the country in critical sectors like steel, defence, energy, food and farming.
0: The German authorities say six people have been killed in a shooting at a youth welfare centre just west of Hamburg. The gunman is believed to have been arrested. A number of people were also injured. Police say they believe a family tragedy was behind the attack. Resident doctors in England have voted to accept the government's latest offer on pay and jobs. The British Medical Association says more than half of members have backed the package on a 57% turnout. So the result draws a line under strike action that began in 2023. 46,000 people have been reported missing in Venezuela 5 days on from the devastation of two earthquakes in quick succession. The official death tolls toppled 1,400, while more rescue teams have arrived to help search for survivors under the rubble of collapsed buildings. Carol Bassims from the International Medical Corps.
3: The situation is extremely serious, so hospitals are under huge pressure. 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
0: A host of British players have fallen on day one of Wimbledon. Cameron Norrie's the latest name to crash out, following exits for Felix Gill, Max Basing and Harriet Dart. And Esko Merenza's been confirmed as Manchester City's new manager, replacing Pep Guardiola. That's the latest. I'm Verity Gear.
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On My Mind from Disciples on BFBS, the Forces Station. I'm Georgia Ireland. Hope you're doing well wherever you're listening. Morning if you're in Canada. Afternoon if you are in the Falklands right now. Evening if you're in Gibraltar. Hello to The Rock. I miss you. Love Gibraltar. I love Cyprus. I mean, some everywhere. Germany as well. Cyprus, UK. I hope your Monday is going well. Coming up, to give it a bit of a boost, I've got a takeover track from our sister station Beats, and it's very good. It's a new one from Alessa and One Republic, which I love. Also, I've got an announcement to make, and it's football related. You know me, I love the football. Can't get enough of it. Also, we're going to be hearing about a 24-hour swimathon which took place in British Forces Brunei. But before anything else, let's just have another massive banger, because it's Monday, it's Dirty Cash from Porter.

0: tune. Dirty Cash from Porsa.
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0: Oh, well, well, well. A good weekend for the England taking on Panama. 2-0 results. Come on, the lads. Come on, Harry Kane. My mum loves you. Very, very much. A concerning amount, actually. She gets very angry with hydration breaks, which I think is unfair, but that's another story. I think it's unfair how angry she gets, not that... because I think hydration breaks are fair when it's very hot, is what I meant by that. Anyway, it's a whole thing in the Ryland family now. It's getting weird. Lots of Harry Kane chat on the family WhatsApp, and mum's not even on it because she's got a burner phone still. So, that's my experience. I think it was a good game on Saturday, I've got to be honest. I was watching it like one eye open. It had been a long day. We had a great day down at Aldershot for Armed Forces Day, but it was really hot. 17,000 steps and it was about 30 degrees and I was very tired by the time England started scoring. I would literally wake up and be like, hey, goal! And then fall asleep again on the sofa and then, hey, we won! Drag myself to bed. But a good time was had by all and it means that they are playing again on Wednesday, 1st of July, taking on Congo DR, kickoff 5 p.m. UK time. Now, if you want to watch it, you can on the telly, BBC One, also be FBS Sports. But something very exciting is happening in this here studio. John Knighton is coming to join me, our sports editor. This is the second time we're doing this. It's going to be the last time because he's retiring at the end of July. Everyone's devastated because he's an absolute legend of BFBS. He's going to be with me for the entire show, keeping up to date with all the action from the World Cup game as England take on Congo DR, and he actually knows what he's talking about as well. To get us ready, let's have the official

Die Die from Shakira and Burner Boy. As we get ready for England taking on Congo DR in the World Cup this Wednesday, kickoff at 5 p.m. UK time. I'll be here from 4 p.m. UK time as usual, but with John Knighton, our sports editor, and I cannot wait. It's a takeover. BFBS. Takeover track. Right, this is our sister this is our sister station where things with a decent beat live. 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And on it, there's gold like this. This is new from Alesso and One Republic. I've been listening to it a lot in the car. So good. Peace of me. This is In Your Eyes.

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0: Tone from Natalie Imbruglia on BFBS, the Forces Station. I've got music on the way from Duffy, also Elton John and Dua Lipa. Question for you. How long do you reckon you could stay in a pool before you strongly represent a prune? Because we've all been there. And British Forces Brunei are putting this to the test. They're doing a 24-hour swimathon, raising money for the Army Benevolent Fund and some great Bruneian charities. Honor Mant from BFBS Brunei went down to see how they were getting on and had a chat with the Deputy Chief of Staff, Major Simon McMahon, who started off by explaining the rules of the swimathon.
1: Whole idea is 24 hours non-stop swimming. Your team must have somebody in the water. Basically, it's just slogging it out up and down the lanes for 24 hours, trying to accumulate the longest or the furthest swim, and that team will be our winner.
2: And how many swimmers have you got throughout the whole 24 hours?
1: It's a real mix. So each team is allowed a maximum of 12. Most people at the moment, we were still early. We started at 7 o'clock and have gone for a sort of two in for an hour's session.
2: An hour.
1: I think most people start off doing kind of like one person swims 15, another swims 15. Most have now gone down to kind of doing lengths of four each individually. So it'll be interesting to see whose kind of tactics work best throughout the night. But it's always interesting when you get to sort of the 1-2 o'clock in the morning. People are tired, bodies are aching, morale's a bit low, you know, the garrison's gone quiet, and that's where the sort of you have to really dig in and slog out those lengths.
3: It's Caroline from Safa. How are you getting on? Hang on, what time is it? It is 8:55.
4: I'm on hour four.
3: How are you feeling?
4: Absolutely fine. It's really nice. We've got a really good little team going, and we've been able to support each other, and we've been going for 4 hours now.
3: Oh, wow. Are you a bit knackered?
4: Not too bad, I think, later.
3: All right, Timmy, how are you getting on?
5: Not very well, but we're pushing through.
3: Are you quite a new swimmer?
5: I'm just not a strong swimmer. I never go swimming. I haven't been in about 3 years. I was just going to come and count today, but I got here. The DCOS asked me last minute, have you got a swimming costume? Do you mind joining the ladies? I said, all right then, let's go.
6: So we've got husband and wife team been taking part in the BFB 24-hour swimathon.
7: Well, I came down to spectate and ended up getting roped into the pool, so it's been a bit of a surprising turn of events, but no.
6: Was that your wife who roped you in to do it?
8: Oh, Shannon, you are a horrible wife.
9: He wanted to do it, and our team was the only team he could join, so beggars can't be choosers.
10: Hi, my name is Major Ben Norfield. I'm the Chief of Staff of British Forces Brunei.
6: How proud are you of everyone for doing this 24-hour swimathon?
10: Extremely proud. It's a really big effort and it shows really great team spirit. And we've had lots of people down here to support, so it's a real community effort. It's not just about the teams, but they've done exceedingly well to go all the way through the 24 hours.
6: And you've been jumping in yourself, haven't you?
10: I've been trying to, but I've tried to disadvantage as many teams as possible with my poor swimming. So the CSS company, B company and C company had the pleasure of my company for 1,000 metres each, so that was good.
1: Good morning.
8: Good morning. How are you doing, DCOS?
1: I'd say very well. I'm pretty sore, pretty tired. I just wanted to sleep now, yeah.
6: You did this last year, and I remember at one point around midnight I asked you, I said, you know, are you regretting your decision? A year on and after 24 hours of swimming, are you still regretting that decision?
1: Absolutely. I've learned clearly nothing. About the same time, I think, as you asked me last year, I was questioning my life choices yet again. But you know what, it's been fantastic, and the guys, enthusiasm across the entire board, everyone's just kept going, and there's been some really good banter all night, just everybody keeping everybody's morale up, so yeah, it's been fantastic evening. I think that keeps you going.
0: That was Deputy Chief of Staff Major Simon McMahon speaking to Honor Mant, and have to say a huge well done to Team GST, who came in first in the British Forces Brunei 24-hour swimathon. Music coming from Jax Jones and Callum Scott's. Also got Duffy on the way after Cold Heart from Elton John and Dua Lipa.

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2: Hit the beat and take it to the verse now.

hate doing it. It's like naming a quiz team. Horrendous. Horrendous. So I put it off all day. I'm going to have to do it tonight because I said I would do it because we've got to arrange our lunch. And I'll see them in gym tomorrow because I see them in the gym every day. And I like them very much, but I don't know them that well. And I do not know what to call this WhatsApp group. And I also don't really like WhatsApp groups in general. I can't be dealing with it. I always mute them. So I'm going to make this thing and probably mute it within about 2 hours. But there we go. It's going to be a terrible name, isn't it?

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Charlie XCX, SS26 on BFBS, the Forces Station. If you haven't done our survey yet, could you do us a solid, just take a few minutes? 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What do you think? What we're giving you in the form of TV and radio. 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Maybe you love Best of British. Maybe it's Forces News all the way for you. Whatever it is, we would love to hear your voice and it helps us shape what comes next. And as a thank you for completing the survey, we'll pop you into the next prize draw where you could win yourself some online shopping vouchers. Because there's nothing better than shopping from your sofa. Oh, honestly, can't get enough of it. This stuff arrives. And I haven't had to tackle a shop. On the way, the lady who is soon to be married. Getting that pesky first marriage out of the way. I shouldn't say that as bad. I hope they last forever. Her and Travis. Taylor and Travis. That's coming up after the weekend with Blinding Lights.

Back to her country roots for Toy Story 5. That is Taylor Swift, I Knew It, I Knew You, on BFBS, the Forces station. It's looking very much like she will be married by the end of this week. This weekend. And the rumour is very heavily for Madison Square Gardens, but I'm not sure. I think it might be a ruse, but they're saying some of Travis Kelce's teammates have booked hotel rooms around there. But frankly, on those wages, you could book a hotel room as part of a ruse. So we shall see what happens, but I'm pretty sure she will be a married lady by Monday. I'm also pretty sure she will not be changing from being a Swift. Noel Gallagher's High Flying Birds.

Pretty Boy from Noel Gallagher's High Flying Birds on BFBS, the Forces Station. I'm George Ryland. I'll be back with you tomorrow from 4pm UK time as usual. Latest news is on the way with Verity Gear after this girl from Kungs versus Cooking on Three Burners. And after that, the other George, George Wedlake, will be with you.

0: The NATO Secretary General, Mark Rutte, has thanked Sir Keir Starmer for ramping up defence spending during a meeting at Downing Street. The Prime Minister is due to publish the long-delayed defence investment plan, which John Healey, the former Defence Secretary, resigned over. It's emerged that plans to replace the Royal Navy's ageing fleet of destroyer warships has been dropped, and the money would instead be spent on six hybrid vessels capable of launching drones. Tom Sharp is a retired Royal Navy commander.
1: Distributed lethality is a good concept. It's a good plan. We know that from the Red Sea. We know that from the Strait of Hormuz and the influx, the proliferation of drones internationally. So having very, very expensive ships, let's say four in number, is perhaps not the way to go. So the plan is a good one. But that's where the good news stops, because I think what we'll find from here on in is that we don't resource it properly.
0: Andy Burnham set out his radical plans for devolution with the biggest transfer of power out of Whitehall in modern times. The Labour leadership favourite wants to take it out of the centre and expand the Prime Minister's office to Manchester. He says Number 10 North will help power flow into other regions given greater authority. But Tory leader Kemi Badenoch says that's the wrong diagnosis.
2: You can devolve, but if you devolve to people who don't know what they're doing, or to people who just want to look after themselves rather than the public, then it's not going to make any difference. That's what MPs are for, to represent their constituencies.
0: Resident doctors in England have voted to accept a fresh offer from the government on pay and conditions. It ends years of strike action that has caused huge disruption in the NHS. Five people have been shot dead at a youth centre in the northern city, German city of Stade. Two people have been arrested, including the suspected shooter. President Trump says Iran has requested a meeting to take place tomorrow in the Qatari capital, Doha. The US negotiators Jared Kushner and Steve Witkoff are due to attend. More international assistance has been promised to Venezuela, where rescue efforts are continuing after last week's devastating earthquakes. A 21-year-old has become the latest person to be dragged out from under the rubble, despite fading hopes of finding people alive. England captain Ben Stokes has bowed out of international cricket, overseeing a Test series defeat. The hosts have lost the deciding match against New Zealand by 160 runs. The 35-year-old dramatically announced he was quitting while play was under yesterday. Fans leaving Trent Bridge sad.
3: He's arguably one of England's greatest ever captains.
4: He's done more than anyone else has done in cricket for England in the last decade at least.
5: I'm not sure there will be another Ben Stokes, or not for a long time.
6: He should have a statue built for him, to be honest.
7: We're going to miss him very much.
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0: That's the latest. I'm Verity Gear.

and Camila Cabello teaming up on that one, and it's called Senorita. How are we doing? It's George Wedlake with you on Monday, the 29th of June, 2026. I hope you're well, and you've had a decent start to the week. Thank you very much to George Ryland for the past few hours on Drive. We're going to keep the tunes coming. We've got Kylie Minogue lined up shortly, some Biffy, and a little bit of Shakira for you as well. Also, the latest Royal Army Physical Training Corps pass-off parade has just taken place at Fox Lines, Aldershot Garrison. We'll be bringing you some of the details of what happened very shortly after Miles Smith. This one's called Heaven.

0: It's Kylie and Padam Padam on BFBS, the Forces station. And it's George Wedlake with you. I hope you're good. So I've been scouting through the tabloids, just trying to find some stuff to talk about, you know. And I found all these pictures of an abandoned fan zone at this year's World Cup in Mexico, this one is. And it looks like a decent setup. You've got the massive screens, you've got all the chairs, the bars. It looks pretty much good to go. So it's a shame it's not doing well. It's not getting the numbers. But I think I found the reason why. It's been built in the middle of a swamp in Cancun that's apparently, and I quote, teeming with crocodiles. Yeah, I don't think I'd fancy that either. If I was setting up a place for people to gather in their thousands to watch and enjoy the football together, I think I would do it away from the crocodiles. But I'm not an expert. Although, the way I've seen some of these football fans behaving at fan parks over the years, they'd probably scare the crocodiles off anyway. So maybe there shouldn't be a problem.
1: Ladies up in here tonight. No fighting.
2: We got the refugees.
1: No fighting.

0: Bit of a tearjerker from Biffy Clyro. It's goodbye on BFBS, the Forces station. And before that, the opposite of a tearjerker. Shakira and Wyclef Jean teaming up for Hips Don't Lie. And it's George Wedlake with you. I hope you're well. On the way next, I'm going to stick on some Noah Kahan. And the latest Royal Army Physical Training Corps pass-off parade has just taken place. We'll bring you the details of that one in just a moment.
1: Some people read the page differently. 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

0: From The Great Divide, it's Noah Kahan and Doors. How's it going? It's George Wedlake with you on BFBS, the Forces Station. The latest Royal Army Physical Training Corps pass-off parade has just taken place at Fox Lines in Aldershot Garrison then. And our Richard Wyeth was there and spoke to the lead instructor, Sergeant Ben Rhys-Davis, to find out more.
1: Today, the All Army PTI Course 86, getting their cross swords presented to them after an arduous 8 weeks course where they go through certain PTI fitness tests, RFTS standards, and then look at delivering IPs and delivering PT themselves. And then at the end of that 8 weeks, they then gain the prestigious red belt and cross swords. So that's what we're celebrating today.
2: Right, tell us about your role as a course instructor.
1: So I'll instruct up to 20 individuals within my section. So, well, I'm one section in this course and I've had 19 individuals, but that can differ from each course depending on how many we get. And I take them through week one straight out to week eight. So I teach them all the fundamentals that they need to know to then go back out to field army and deliver physical training.
2: Now, you're the lead instructor for this pass-off parade today. What's that mean for you? Is there more preparation?
1: No, it's just from time served here, I suppose. I've nearly done 3 years now, coming up to my last month in job role, actually, before I move on to Three Ranger next month. It's been an absolute pleasure. It's been really busy. You know, you are sort of scheduled into a very busy syllabus, but it's so rewarding. I thank everyone here at the ASPT who's trained me, mentored me, and developed me to then go on to Free Ranger. It has been a real privilege, so thank you to all the ASPT team.
2: Now, you've been here before on the parade, becoming a PTI and then badging into the Corps. So what does it actually mean to those that are here in the parade today?
1: It's a big day. It's a really big day, and they'll have a great sense of achievement of what they've done, and rightfully so as well. You know, they'll go out to field army, they'll wear that red belt with pride, and they've got a massive role to play now out in the field army, especially with what's going on with current affairs. You know, it's the fundamental to keep our British Army fit and ready and war ready. So they've got a real good role on their shoulders. So I'm really excited for them, and hopefully we'll see them back here one day on our APTI for selection.
3: I'm Lance Corporal Healing, based in Cyprus with the British Forces Cyprus HQ. I really enjoyed the course. I enjoyed going on the assault course in particular and gaining knowledge in instructional practices in the PTI world. And I hope to take that home to my home unit.
4: Professional fitness. All of those in uniform cry themselves on. Maintenance of that is shaped by all of these people in front of us.
5: I'm Sergeant Richmond, looking forward to badging in today after following the reserve RAPTC pathway, heading to 152 RLC. The reserve pathway is a bit different to the probs, but I've enjoyed it and it has been a memorable experience.
6: Ladies and gentlemen, for one last time, please congratulate all our PTI Course 86 and our RAPTC Instructor Course 244.
0: Richard Wyeth there at the latest Royal Army Physical Training Corps pass-off parade for new PTIs and instructors transferring into the Corps at Fox Lines Aldershot Garrison. So how are we? It's George Wedlake with you on Monday, the 29th of June, 2026. I hope you're well, wherever you are, whatever you're up to across the forces world. In just a moment, we've got new Niall Horan after this classic. It's Massive Attack and Unfinished Symphony.

We're going to struggle to top that one today. I mean, I'll give it a go. It's early doors yet, but come on, that's such a huge tune. Quite literally. It's Unfinished Sympathy by Massive Attack on BFBS, the Forces station. And I hope you enjoyed that one as much as I did. If you're a fan of the classics, by the way, we've got a great station here you can listen to 24 hours of the day, 7 days a week. 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

0: George Ezra and Blame It On Me on BFBS The Forces Station. Before that, the new one from Niall Horan and Tastes So Good. We've got more new music on the way shortly. From The Script, no less, we're also going to play you one of my favourite Chilli songs and a little bit of Cat's Eye as well. We are well and truly mixing up that bag today.
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Cat's Eye and Internet Girl on BFBS The Forces Station, and it's George Wedlake with you. By the way, talking of internet, how would you like to win some online shopping vouchers? 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And next up is the Chillies, and it's Zephyr Song.

for 2026 and his man in the arena. And it's George Wedlake with you. On the way, we have your news for 8pm UK time. Mike Posner's going to take us there after Perry. And this one is called Forget About Us. I don't want you ever to forget about us.

0: As the government gears up to reveal its defence investment plan, and former Navy commander says the limited numbers being discussed are profoundly depressing. After reports of a £28 billion black hole, the previous Defence Secretary John Healey resigned when the government offered just £13.5 billion. Tom Sharp, who commanded four Royal Navy ships during a 27-year career, is very concerned.
1: We're arguing about how quickly we want to carry on drowning. It's as simple as that. We're drowning, someone's got their foot on our heads, and we're celebrating when they take it off a little bit. 28's the figure, just to afford the SDR, which is now over a year old. It's profoundly depressing.
0: Earlier today, it was announced plans to replace Britain's ageing destroyers have been scrapped in favour of building drone-equipped warships instead. The man, presumed to be the next Prime Minister, is pledging to rewire the British state by transferring control from Whitehall. Andy Burnham says he wants to use his experience as Greater Manchester Mayor to give regions greater authority over things like transport and housing. The First Minister of Wales, Plaid Cymru's Rhian ap Iorwerth, says he's keen to engage in talks.
2: He's saying now that Westminster's broken. I could have told him that, you know, and I have been saying that for many, many years. I want him to concentrate on that so I can concentrate on working positively with him to do the right thing for Wales. It's about empowering the people of Wales, so let's empower that government to do the right thing.
0: Resident doctors in England have voted to accept a fresh government offer on pay and conditions. The British Medical Association says just over half of members back the deal on a 57% turnout. It ends years of strike action that's caused huge disruption in the NHS. Health Secretary James Murray says it's a welcome development.
3: The cost of the offer on the table is less than the cost of another week of strikes, so it's good value for money for taxpayers, as well as being good news for NHS staff and, crucially, for patients, because it means we can now work with resident doctors to build an NHS that is fit for the future.
0: Resident doctors in Northern Ireland are midway through a 24-hour walkout over pay. The German authorities say six people have been killed in a shooting at a youth welfare centre just west of Hamburg. The gunman is believed to have been arrested. A number of people were also injured. Police say they believe a family tragedy was behind the attack. Defending champion Yannick Sinner has battled his way into round two after a five-set epic against Miomir Kecmanovic. Sinner played much of the match with blood on his shoe after taking a heavy fall. He says he's fine.
4: It just seems much worse than it is. No. I'm actually very surprised they let me keep playing because, you know, all white, it turned into a little red, but it's just, you know, a nail. I didn't want to disturb, also Miomir.
0: British number one Cameron Norrie lost in five sets against Michael Zhang. That's the latest. I'm Vigianis.
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pure unfiltered hair rock for you on your Monday, the 29th of June, working wonders when it comes to those post-weekend blues. It's Bon Jovi and It's My Life. So how are we doing? It's George Wedlake with you. I hope you've had a decent start to the week and things are good in your neck of the woods, wherever you are, wherever you've been up to today. We've got Todd Terry on the way with a classic in just a moment. We've got some Ed Sheeran and Gracie Abrams as well. Also, we discuss movies as we welcome Natasha Renault to the show for this week's BFBS Film of the Week. But next up, we've got the answer to the question, what happens if you mix up Fatboy Slim and the Rolling Stones? Well, it sounds phenomenal. It's Satisfaction Skank. Right, right, right.

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Classic Todd Terry for you. Something going on? Playing on BFBS, the Forces station, and it's George Wedlake with you. I hope you're good. If you're listening in Sennelager, Germany, there's something going on this Saturday, the 4th of July, at the Athletic Stadium from midday until 6 p.m. at Normandy Barracks. The Garrison Summer Fete is taking place with raffles, children's games, food, refreshments, and live music. Also, the BFBS ice cream van will once again be back, dishing out free ice creams to the community. And there'll be displays and stands for all ages to enjoy. Unfortunately, it does say here, I'm just a messenger. No pets are allowed. You can find out the full info from the Garrison Community Welfare Team. So that's the Garrison Summer Fete at the Athletic Stadium, Normandy Barracks in Sennelager, Germany this weekend.

0: It's new from Gracie Abrams, it's Hit the Wall, and it's George Wedlake with you. Before that, Ed Sheeran and Overpass Graffiti. On the way next, I've lined up some Nothing But Thieves for you. We're going to play some Ellie Goulding as well. On top of that, we say hello to Natasha Renault for this week's BFBS Film of the Week.
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0: Some heavyweight electro synthy indie pop goodness from Nothing But Thieves. It's Overcome on BFBS, the Forces station. And it's George Wedlake with you on Monday. I hope things are good in your neck of the woods. We will get back to the music in just a moment. I always find when it comes to Mondays, the more music, the better. But first, let's discuss movies as we say hello to Natasha Reno for this week's BFBS Film of the Week.
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3: Hi, I'm Natasha Reno, and our film of the week at BFBS Cinemas is Supergirl, Certificate 12A. Kara Zor-El celebrates her 23rd birthday by travelling across the galaxy with her dog Krypto, when an unexpected and ruthless enemy threatens her. She is forced against her will to team up with an unlikely companion.
4: Hey, I was just touching base to see when you think you might be coming back. You know, I'm just worried that you're not going to find your stride here if you keep going off-world all the time, Kara. I'm worried you're not going to find your people.
5: Yeah, well, that's the thing, Clark. I have no people. I'll miss wherever you are, buddy. Crypto and I at least had each other. Honestly, I thought we were lucky. But luck almost by definition runs out.
6: What can I do?
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7: 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He murdered my innocent family.
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8: 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A lot of suffering.
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Ellie Goulding, Love Me Like You Do on BFBS The Forces Station, and it's George Wedlake with you. I hope you've had a cracking start to the week. Now, you may have heard that last week here in the UK, it was a hot one. Unbearably hot, actually. Well, I've just been reading about the band The Cure, who kicked off their 2026 UK and Ireland tour in Cardiff last Wednesday. At the time, it was about 33 degrees in the Welsh capital, and frontman Robert Smith turned up dressed in all black. I'm talking a black shirt and black trousers. Possibly the worst possible outfit you could wear in that kind of weather. But it's Robert Smith, isn't it? He's the world's most famous goth. He's not going to turn up in a Hawaiian shirt, shorts and flip-flops, is he? In fact, I'd put money on Robert Smith wearing a black shirt and black trousers to the beach. Actually, a goth's allowed

0: Be a rock star. 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And it's George Wedlake with you. We're going to keep those tunes coming then. On the subject of new collaborations, we've got Madonna and Sabrina Carpenter teaming up next, followed by those brothers. Not those ones, the other ones.
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1: It's new music for you on BFBS, the Forces Station. Madonna and Sabrina Carpenter teaming up for Bring Your Love. And it's George Wedlake with you. I hope you're good. So, yes, it's only Monday, but I feel one of the best ways of getting through the toughest day of the week is looking ahead to the weekend, and it's a big one. One of the most important days in Gurkha sport this Saturday, the 4th of July, the 2026 Nepal Cup final will be live on BFBS Sport. You can watch the whole thing, the match, and all of the colourful surrounding atmosphere live on the BFBS Forces News YouTube channel, and that's this Saturday, the 4th of July. And also, if you're serving overseas, it'll be available on BFBS TV for you as well. It's going to be a great day of tradition, culture, celebration, and sporting drama. The whole thing kicks off from 10 a.m. UK time.

Ariana Grande is back as Hate That I Made You Love Me on BFBS The Forces Station. And it's George Redlake with you. I hope you're well wherever you are, whatever you're up to this fine Monday across the Forces world. Before that, we also played your Jonas Brothers and Waffle House. Let's keep those tunes coming then. It's the only way to properly make sure those post-weekend blues do not set in. Not on my watch. To take us to your news for 9 p.m. UK time, we'll have some Omi after James and Sit Down.

0: Ahead of the defence investment plan being published, a former Navy commander says the limited number being discussed is like arguing over how quickly we want to carry on drowning. The previous Defence Secretary, John Healey, resigned when the government offered just £13.5 billion. It's thought more has been offered, but nowhere near £28 billion. Tom Sharp, who commanded four Royal Navy ships during a 27-year career, questioned the MOD's new plans to replace destroyers with hybrid vessels equipped with deployed drones.
1: Across the range of naval power, there's an awful lot at the soft power end, which is fundamental to what they do, that drones can't do. And then there's a bunch of vulnerabilities they have as well to being either destroyed or stolen or being lost at sea in bad weather. So you have to have both.
0: Sir Keir Starmer has reaffirmed the UK's commitment to European allies in NATO amid that dispute about Britain's defence spending. The Prime Minister met NATO's Secretary General Mark Rutte in Downing Street earlier today, where he emphasised the importance of the UK's involvement in the group, which he called the single most successful military alliance the world has ever seen. It comes ahead of a summit of NATO leaders in Ankara in Turkey from the 7th of July, for which members are expected to have prepared plans for raising defence spending to 3.5% of GDP by 2035. John Healey, who quit as Defence Secretary earlier this month, suggested in his resignation letter that the UK was on course to spend only 2.6% of GDP. A Scottish man fighting Russia in Ukraine is missing, feared dead. Stefan Sivers, who's 35 and from Aberdeen, is reported to have been killed in the Kharkiv region. He's reported to have travelled out in December, having shown support for Kyiv. The Foreign Office says it's supporting the family of a British national. A number 10 North will be the nerve centre of a rewired Britain. That's what Prime Ministerial hopeful Andy Burnham is pledging under a huge devolution of power outside London. German police have confirmed a sixth person has died after a shooting at a mother and child centre near Hamburg. All those killed were adults. Three people, including the suspected gunman, have been detained. Authorities are trying to work out a motive. The number of people killed in the earthquakes in Venezuela has risen to more than 1,700. Earlier, an official from the UN said the organization was getting ready for the possibility of up to 10,000 deaths. The bodies of huge numbers of victims are still thought to be trapped underneath the rubble after last week's back-to-back tremors. Brazil have survived a scare to get a 2-1 victory over Japan in the last 32 of the World Cup. The five-time winners had to come from behind and then score in stoppage time in Houston. That's the latest. I'm Vijayanas.

Avato teaming up on that one. Ironically, though, the song's called Solo. And it's George Wedlake with you. I hope you're well on Monday, the 29th of June, 2026, wherever you are, whatever you're up to across the forces world. And I hope your week's off to a flyer. Musically, you're doing all right. On the way, we've got the Kaisers lined up. After one of the tunes of 2026 so far, it's Bella Kay, and it's I Love It, I Love It, I Love It.

The Kaiser Chiefs, Every Day I Love You, Less and Less on BFBS, the Forces Station. And it's George Wedlake with you. If you're a fan of your indie tunes or your rock music, your grunge, your Britpop, basically, if you're a fan of your guitar-led music, we've got a great radio station you'll love around these parts. 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But right now, let's have a change in flavour, shall we? We've got Cat Burns on the way after Georgia Smith. This one is called Little Things on BFBS

0: Traitor, of course, Kat Burns, There's Just Something About Her on BFBS The Forces Station. And it's George Wedlake with you. Before that, we played you Georgia Smith and Little Things. And I hope you're good, by the way. We've got Stormzy and O'Deal on the way next in terms of new music. And then I'm going to play you an absolute classic from the album Nimrod. Stay there.
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BFBS, the Forces Station, and it's George Wedlake with you. I hope you're good. Now, I'm not one to moan. All right, well, that might not be true, but recently, I think it's been justified. The heat we had in the UK last week was ridiculous, and it hasn't just taken its toll on me, my partner, and the kids, and our sleep. It's done something to our cooker hood in the kitchen. Do you know the fan above the hob? Now, I'm not an expert in this kind of thing at all, but it just keeps turning itself on. Maximum fan as well. Every 30 seconds. It's so annoying. It must be the heat that's done something to the electrics, I'm thinking. So anyway, I went to turn it off at the mains, but the kitchen was built by the previous owners, and for the life of me, I could not find the switch. So I've had to turn it off at the fuse box, but the problem is, it's on the same switch as all the downstairs lights. So genuinely, we've been sat in the dark for about 4 days now. The heat. We're not made for it. Here's new Olivia Rodrigo, a stupid song. New York City.

0: Somber and Undressed on BFES, the Forces Station, and it's George Wedlake with you. In less than an hour's time then, we've got our first BFES track of the week contender in the form of Monday's fresh new music. And I don't want to give the game away entirely, but that might not be the last that we've heard of Somber today. Wink, wink. On the way next, we have Pink.
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BFBS, the Forces Station, and it's George Wedlake with you. So our new game, Guess the Grunt, returns to Totally Connected from 10 a.m. UK time tomorrow with Joe Carden to celebrate Wimbledon being back.

Lennon, Still My Sunshine on BFBS, the Forces Station. And it's George Wedlake with you. I hope you're good. So we've got your news on the way for 10 p.m. UK time. On the other side of that, we're going to stick on Monday's fresh new music, contender number one for BFBS Track of the Week. It's exciting, isn't it? To get us to your latest headlines, Dermot Kennedy's lined up and ready to go after Alicia Keys and Empire State of Mind Part 2.

0: As the government gears up to reveal its defence investment plan, a former Navy commander says the limited numbers being discussed are profoundly depressing. After reports of a £28 billion black hole, the previous Defence Secretary John Healey resigned when the government offered just £13.5 billion. Tom Sharp, who commanded four Royal Navy ships during a 27-year career, is very concerned.
1: We're arguing about how quickly we want to carry on drowning. It's as simple as that. We're drowning, someone's got their foot on our heads, and we're celebrating when they take it off a little bit. 28's the figure, just to afford the SDR, which is now over a year old. It's profoundly depressing.
0: Earlier today, it was announced plans to replace Britain's ageing destroyers have been scrapped in favour of building drone-equipped warships instead. The man presumed to be the next Prime Minister is pledging to rewire the British state by transferring control from Westminster. Andy Burnham says he wants to use his experience as Greater Manchester Mayor to give regions greater authority over things like transport and housing. The First Minister of Wales, Plaid Cymru's Rhun ap Iorwerth, says he's keen to engage in talks.
2: He's saying now that Westminster's broken. I could have told him that, you know, and I have been saying that for many, many years. I want him to concentrate on that so I can concentrate on working positively with him to do the right thing for Wales. It's about empowering the people of Wales, so let's empower that government to do the right thing.
0: Resident doctors in England have voted to accept a fresh government offer on pay and conditions. The British Medical Association says just over half of members back the deal. It ends years of strike action that's caused huge disruption in the NHS. Health Secretary James Murray says it's a welcome development.
3: The cost of the offer on the table is less than the cost of another week of strikes, so it's good value for money for taxpayers, as well as being good news for NHS staff and, crucially, for patients, because it means we can now work with resident doctors to build an NHS that is fit for the future.
0: The German authorities say six people have been killed in a shooting at a youth welfare centre just west of Hamburg. The gunman is believed to have been arrested. A number of people were also injured. Police say they believe a family tragedy was behind the attack. Defending Wimbledon champion Jannik Sinner has battled his way into round two after a five-set epic against Miomir Kecmanovic. Sinner played much of the match with blood on his shoes after taking a heavy fall. He says he's fine.
4: It just seems much worse than it is. No. I'm actually very surprised they let me keep playing because, you know, all white, it turned into a little red, but it's just, you know, a nail. I didn't want to disturb, also Miomir.
0: On a bad day for home players, the British number one, Cameron Norrie, lost in five sets to Michael Zhang. That's the latest. I'm Vijay Alice.

It's just iconic, isn't it? The title track from her incredible album Back to Black is Amy Winehouse on BFBS The Forces Station. So how are we doing? It's George Wedlake with you on Monday, the 29th of June, 2026, here in the UK. It's just coming up to 7 minutes past 10, which means in about 15 minutes' time, we're going to play you your first BFBS track of the week contender. Monday's fresh new music on the way very, very shortly. Before that, though, we'll have some Kenya Grace. I've got a BB Rexha collaboration and something very loud and boisterous from Ash as well. We'll do this next, though, is Tom Grennan and it's Higher.

Ash and Girl from Mars on BFBS The Forces Station, and it's George Wedlake with you. I hope you're good. So there's a new episode of The Lobby to catch up on, then episode 8 of the new series now, all about military esports and gaming. And this one is called Game Changers, the woman shaping the future of gaming. 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Let's get back to the tunes. We've got BB Rexha lined up after Kenya Grace. This is Strangers.

0: It's Bebe Rexha dusting off that old classic from Faithless. It's New Religion on BFES The Forces Station, and it's George Wedlake with you. I hope you're well. On the way next, then, I'm going to stick on some Years and Years. And after that, it's time for BFES Track of the Week contender number one in the form of Monday's fresh new music. It all starts here.
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0: Ollie Alexander and Co. Years and years and Sweet Talker on BFBS, the Forces Station. And it's George Wedlake with you. 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
0: It's time for your first BFBS track of the week contender. Monday's fresh new music. 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And when we get to Friday on Totally Connected from 10 a.m. UK time with Joe Carden, the votes are counted up and we reveal the winner, the BFBS track of the week. 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So here's Monday's contender then. Somba is back. This one's called My Body Isn't Ready. And if you would like this to be BFBS track of the week, once again, bfbs.com/music.

0: He's done it again, hasn't he? He's pulled out an absolute belter. Once again, it's Sombra and My Body Isn't Ready on BFBS The Forces Station. 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
0: And this time tomorrow on Tuesday, we'll have your second contender. But we can't just sit here in silence waiting around for that forever. So what we're going to do is play you the new one from Role Model in just a moment. A classic tune from DB Boulevard as well. After this is Magic and it's Rude.

0: Timeless stuff from DB Boulevard's Point of View on BFBS The Forces Station. And before that, we played you the latest track from Role Model, High Hopes 3000. And it's George Wedlake with you. I hope things are good in your neck of the woods. We've got Lydia Tester taking over in about 20 minutes' time after your news for 11 p.m. UK time. So what we're going to do between now and then is cram in the tunes. We've got Little Mix lined up and ready to go, as well as a Calvin Harris collaboration. New music on the way next.
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And it's George Wedlake with you. And on that note, if you're a fan of your dance floor fillers, we've got a great radio station here where it's a non-stop party. 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We've got Teddy Swims on the way after Little Mix and Breakup Song. This is

Teddy Swims and Mr. Know-It-All on BFBS The Forces Station before that Little Mix and Breakup song. So that is pretty much it from me then. You finished with me on Monday. But do not go anywhere. We've got Lydia Tester taking over after your news for 11 p.m. UK time in just a moment. And we'll have some Lady Gaga to play us out after this. An absolute classic from TLC. Let this one wash over you. It's Waterfalls. Have a cracking rest of Monday and we will catch up very soon.

0: A drawn transformation of the armed forces is being promised when the long-delayed defence investment plan is published later. More than £5 billion will be allocated to the technologies, but it leaves big questions about other capabilities that had previously been promised. James Hurst reports.
1: The centrepiece of the plan is relatively rapid delivery of things like autonomous mine hunters, one-way attack drones and uncrewed ground vehicles. The £5 billion is to be spent over the next 4 years, driven by lessons from Ukraine and Iran. But that will eat up around a third of the extra money that the Treasury is thought to have offered. So when the defence investment plan is published, what is not in there will be just as significant as what is. And it will all be tested against the mission given to the armed forces to become war ready.
0: Donald Trump says his representatives are scheduled to meet with their Iranian counterparts in Doha, Qatar, tomorrow morning.
2: The meeting in Doha is going to be perhaps important, perhaps not. We're going to find out. But we're winning militarily. It's almost won militarily, I would say. And it's really very simple. It's the denuclearization of Iran. We don't want them to have a nuclear weapon, and they're not going to have a nuclear weapon. They've agreed to that, in all fairness.
0: Earlier in a post on Truth Social, the U.S. president threatened Iran with more strikes after the two sides traded attacks over the weekend. Despite a fragile ceasefire, Tehran has denied any discussions will be taking place in the coming days. There's been criticism of Andy Burnham's plans to rewire Britain after the likely prime minister promised to devolve power from Whitehall. Essential services like water, energy and transport would be handled regionally. The Tory leader, Kevin Badenoch, concerns it would give control to people who don't know what they're doing. Reform UK's Nigel Farage says it doesn't necessarily improve anything.
3: Devolution isn't going to deal with the ballooning national debt, isn't going to deal with the boats crossing the English Channel. This is not what most people are talking about. And what would bring that home, he says he needs 10 years to lift Britain up. Well, I think the public are looking for much faster answers.
0: Resident doctors in England, formerly known as junior doctors, have voted to accept a pay deal which ends long-running strike action. They'll see an average rise of 6.6% by next April. Brazil left it late to progress from their knockout game against Japan at the World Cup. Joe Rawson reports for us from the United States.
4: The last 32 ties have already thrown up drama. Canada last night getting a late winner, and it's been followed by Brazil. They had to come from behind to beat Japan 2-1 with Arsenal's Gabriel Martinelli getting the winner in the 95th minute. They remain on course to face England, possibly, in the quarterfinals.
0: That's the latest. I'm Vigianis.

It's Bruno Mars kicking off the hour. It's Mario. It's playing on BFBS Forces Station. Well, hello, and thanks for joining me. Happy Monday. It's the 29th of June. Perhaps if you're over in Brunei, Diego Garcia, you're actually already in to your next day. But hey, we'll be catching up with you soon. It's Lydia Tester with you. Thanks so much for tuning in. What have I got on the way for you in the next 20 or so minutes? We've got some Timbaland and Katy Perry coming up for you, throwing it back to 2009. We've got the brand new one from Lily Allen with Jade, previously from Little Mix fame, now one in her own right with Beg For Me, that brand new tune. And we are going to be hearing about Hamish DeBretton. More to come on that very shortly. Right now though, let's get some Lewis Capaldi on It's Stay Love.

Lewis Capaldi and Stay Love. It's playing on BFBS, the Forces Station. Very nice to have Lewis Capaldi back on the playlist. He actually posted on his Instagram recently saying it's been a year since he made his surprise comeback at Glastonbury. Although, and I have the video to prove it on my Instagram, I just knew he was going to come out at Glastonbury. But it's been nice to have him back making new music, and he's celebrating by doing what he loves best, playing for his fans. There you go. Jonas Brothers and Bailey Zimmerman now. It's Strong Enough.

Timbaland and Katy Perry, If We Ever Meet Again. For me, that's my favourite era of Katy Perry, back to 2009. But enough about that. We are in 2026 and it has just gone Monday, basically. It's the end of Monday. You're in your Tuesday, depending on where you are around the forces world. But you might have missed what's been going on at the weekend, so I'm going to fill you in. So a couple things. First of all, England won their game 2-0 against Panama, which means their next game is on Wednesday. You can hear all about it on BFBS Radio with George Ryland, and you can check out all the fixtures, all the timings, if you go to bfbs.com/World Cup. It is all there for you. Now, something else really cool. Bad Bunny went and broke UK music records as the first Latin American to take over a stadium. 50,000 fans. And not only that, but surprise guest was none other than Damon Albarn. Yes, from the Gorillaz, who had just performed at the stadium the week prior to sing Clint Eastwood. Talk about a manic weekend. That's so much fun. And last but not least, the Michael Jackson movie has become the biggest grossing biopic of all time. It has surpassed Oppenheimer officially this weekend, and it has taken around £739 million worldwide at the box office. And that's what's been going on this weekend. You're all caught up. Tate McRae now, Tit for Tat.

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6: Hey, it's me. Just checking in. I know there's a lot going on right now. So, how you feeling?

brand new. Lily Allen featuring Jade and Beg For Me. It's playing right here on BFBS, the Forces Station. On the way, still tunes from the likes of Billie Eilish and Justin Bieber. We've got Lola Young and her debut, Messy, the one that put her on the map. But first, Spin Doctors and Two Princes.

0: and Doctors and Two Princes. It's playing on BFBS, the Forces station. Now, Hamish de Breton Gordon, OBE, is the former commanding officer of the 1st Royal Tank Regiment. He served in the British Army for 23 years. His new book, Tank Command, How the Tank Changed the Face of Battle, was written in collaboration with the Tank Museum. He told George Ryland all about it.
1: What I've tried to do in the book is relate perhaps what happened in the Battle of Cambrai in November 1917 to what's happening on the battlefield in Ukraine at the moment. And people be staggered that very little has changed. Now, the technology has changed, but the principles and everything else are all the sort of same. And the other element to it is being a regular at the Chalk History Festival and other history festivals, and of course, the Tank Museum, I realise how actually very interested most people are in tanks and anything to do with warfare. It's been a real delight working with the Tank Museum and also with the support of the Royal Tank Regiment as well.
2: There's a real sense that you were born to do it.
1: I'm sure if anybody got in a tank, even a Challenger 2 or Challenger 3 today, they would say how remarkably uncomfortable they are. Although they're quite big vehicles inside, there's no room at all. But actually, it's like anything. When you get used to it, you sort of grow into it and you mandrolically and sort of muscle memory makes everything rather simple and straightforward. That was it, actually. But I know some people find it really difficult environment to be in and noisy and bashing. And as I often comment, my hearing is not as good as it was when I joined the army, along with a lot of other tankies. Unfortunately, that is how things are. They're a lot better now. But I think it's an environment for some, like friends of yours and mine who might be aviation geeks. There are tanky geeks. And of course, there are soldiers who prefer yomping up and down hills with big packs on the back. Luckily, in the British Army, there's room for everybody.
2: How do you see the future of tanks in this modern era of drones and cyber warfare?
1: Of course, it's a great conundrum. One of the examples I use, the Battle of Cambrai, the tankies of the day, this is in 1917, were trying to prevent Germans throwing hand grenades ostensibly onto the top of tanks where it was thinnest armor. So they put chicken wire cages on. We wind forward to Ukraine last couple of years where FPV drones have been dropping hand grenades and tanks and destroying them. And funny old thing, they put metal cages on to prevent that. But in this world of a sort of drone-infested battlefields, lots of people are writing off the tank. However, with any threat, if you can overcome it, you can maneuver. And the tanks' great qualities of firepower, protection, and mobility to create what we call maneuver and shock action. Now, they haven't been able to do that for a while in Ukraine because of the drones, but now the tanks are starting to suppress the drones and being able to operate, so they have a future. But I think going forward, with all sort of armored vehicles, and in fact, all things on the battlefield, we're going to see much more autonomous, much more unmanned, much more drones. So although we're getting Challenger 3 coming in next year, which I think is a brilliant tank and fully digital, I expect it will evolve that we'll have a few manned tanks and many unmanned tanks or something that has a gun. So I think we're going much more autonomous, but there is still, for the foreseeable future, I think still the need for the human in the loop. Almost my final sentence in the book is, I'm sure in 100 years from now, there'll be somebody like me talking about something called a tank.
0: Hey, Mr. Breton Gordon's book, Tank Command, is out now. You can also hear him on a recent episode of Sit Rep.

Billie Eilish. Biggest fan of Justin Bieber, and they got to collab together on Bad Guy. Over in Estonia, hello. If you are interested, Brazilian Jiu-Jitsu Club is on. It is on every day, Monday to Saturday. So if you missed it this evening, do not worry. You can go back tomorrow. It's from 7:30 till 9, and everyone is welcome. Just make sure you bring some water, small hand towel. Make sure you are prepared. And it is at the Estonian Sports Gym.

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today. Hayley Steinfeld and Zed with Starving. Now Forces News on the way with the latest headlines for you after some Oasis. It's Supersonic.

0: long-awaited defence investment plan will finally be published in full later today. It'll include £5 billion for a drone transformation across the armed forces. The Royal Navy will receive a raft of surveillance, reconnaissance and attack drones. The Army is to get uncrewed ground vehicles and the RAF will get autonomous fighter jets. The dip has become a major political row, prompting the resignation of Defence Secretary John Healey and his deputy Al Carnes after the Treasury refused to give the MOD a big enough funding increase. Resident doctors in England have voted to accept a fresh government offer on paying conditions. The British Medical Association says just over half of members backed the deal on a 57% turnout. It ends years of strike action that's caused massive disruption across the NHS. Health Secretary James Murray says it's a welcome development.
1: The cost of the offer on the table is less than the cost of another week of strikes, so it's good value for money for taxpayers, as well as being good news for NHS staff and, crucially, for patients, because it means we can now work with resident doctors to build an NHS that is fit for the future.
0: Andy Burnham set out his radical plans for devolution with the biggest transfer of power out of Whitehall in modern times. The Labour leadership favourite wants to take it out of the centre and expand the Prime Minister's office to Manchester. He says Number 10 North will help power flow into other regions, giving greater authority. But Conservative leader Kemi Badenoch says that's the wrong diagnosis.
2: You can devolve, but if you devolve to people who don't know what they're doing, or to people who just want to look after themselves rather than the public, then it's not going to make any difference. That's what MPs are for, to represent their constituencies.
0: The number of people killed in the earthquakes in Venezuela has risen to more than 1,700. Earlier, an official from the UN said the organisation was getting ready for the possibility of up to 10,000 deaths. German police have confirmed a sixth person has died after a shooting at a mother and children centre near Hamburg. All those killed were adults. Three people, including the suspected gunman, have been detained. Authorities are trying to work out a motive. A Scottish man fighting against Russia in Ukraine is missing, feared dead. Stefan Sivers, who's 35 and from Aberdeen, is reported to have been killed in the Kharkiv region. At the World Cup, it's currently 1-1 in extra time between Germany and Paraguay, and it looks like we're heading for penalties. Earlier, Brazil beat Japan 2-1 to go through to the last 16. Gabriel Martinelli scored the winner in the 95th minute. British players have suffered a total wipeout on day one of Wimbledon, with all 10 who completed their matches being knocked out. Cammy Norrie, Harriet Dart and Fran Jones were among those to lose. And England captain Ben Stokes has bowed out of international cricket, overseeing a Test series defeat. The host lost the deciding match against New Zealand by 160 runs. That's the latest. I'm Siobhan Harris.

Jenny and Dua Lipa with Handlebars. Before that, Jay-Z and Alicia Keys with Empire State of Mind, kicking off the hour. Hello, how are you doing? Wherever you are around the forces world, thank you so much for joining me. It's Lydia Testa with you for the next couple of hours. And on the way in the next few minutes, we've got brand new Gracie Abrams coming up for you. Some DNC, one of the Joe Bros band. Can you remember which Jonas brother it is? That'd be interesting if you know that fun fact. And we are going to be hearing about our film of the week as well. That's all just to come in the next few minutes. It's after Alicia's Attic, I Am, I Feel.

I feel, it feels like that could be a mantra that you say yourself into the morning before you're getting ready for whatever you're doing, whether it's a fun day out, a Monday task. I am, I feel, just say that to yourself five times. It should set you on your way quite nicely. Now, very exciting, I have signed up for a swim. Oh, yes. Even though I swim all the time anyway, I've signed up to do the Serpentine in Hyde Park. Now, I've never done that before. That's why I wanted to sign up for it. But I've got myself some underwater headphones. You know, those bone conductor headphones? I'm obsessed with them. I'm finding them very interesting. They hurt under a swim hat, so if anyone's got any tips or recommendations, would love to hear it. But mainly, I want to know, what kind of music should I be swimming to? Is it music that I like? Because for me, that's kind of country, slow, poppy, or should I be listening to something that's going to get me going boom, boom, boom, you know, fast-paced? I just don't know what I need. Is it going to make me swim faster if I've got that beat under me? Let me know what you think. Give me your tips. Give me your advice. I'd love to hear it. And in the meantime, Jay Huss and Drake.

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Fred again. And Adore You, that song just screams summer to me. That's on a rooftop watching the sunset kind of vibe. Absolutely. Now on the way, we're going to be hearing about our film of the week, and it's pretty super. We've also got some brand new H coming up for you after DNCE and Cake by the Ocean.

0: Hi, I'm Natasha Reno, and our film of the week at BFBS Cinemas is Supergirl, Certificate 12A. Kara Zor-El celebrates her 23rd birthday by travelling across the galaxy with her dog Krypto, when an unexpected and ruthless enemy threatens her. She is forced against her will to team up with an unlikely companion.
1: Hey, I was just touching base to see when you think you might be coming back. You know, I'm just worried that you're not going to find your stride here if you keep going off-world all the time, Kara. I'm worried you're not going to find your people.
2: Yeah, well, that's the thing, Clark. I have no people. Home is wherever you are, buddy. Crypto and I at least had each other. Honestly, I thought we were lucky. But luck almost by definition runs out. What can I do?
3: The Brickens carry the antidote on that person. He has 3 days.
2: You cannot give up on me.
0: Together, they embark on an epic cosmic journey where revenge and justice are at stake, and where Kara must confront her origins to find her own path as a hero.
3: It's the crime of the Yellow Hills. You murdered my innocent family.
2: Revenge. It won't take your pain away.
4: Your eyes are beautiful when you cry. A lot of pain, huh? A lot of suffering.
2: There is no home without you, buddy.
0: Supergirl is our film of the week at BFBS Cinemas, and you can get more movie news, check out the local listings, and see what other movies are sharing the big screen by visiting bfbscinemas.com or check out our Facebook page, BFBS Cinemas.

The brand new tune from H with Ring My Bell, or RMB as it's abbreviated to. Now, this track, originally by Anita Ward, you will know it. I feel like even if you don't know it, you know it. But it recently made the rounds and got a bit of virality again because people were saying it hits an abundance frequency. So when you listen to it, you should be given good fortune and all that good stuff. So people were playing it in the morning to start their days right. Whether it's true or not has never been found out. You know, maybe it's that placebo effect because someone won on their scratch card when they were listening to it. It's all over TikTok. It's all the rage. So if you fancy your luck with a little bit of money, stick it on H's version or Anita's version.

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goodness. Stella Lefty and Boston. I feel like I really need to sneeze there. You know, when you look up at the light, that's the tip. Or someone says carrots. So I just said that to myself so it stopped me from sneezing. Now, Gibraltar, one for you. So Thursday, the 2nd of July, 7 p.m, there is an adults-only session for crafting macrame dream catchers. Oh, yeah, I'm a big dream catchers fan. It's upstairs in Helm Point, and all items will be provided by Safa in Gibraltar. The sessions are free of charge, but of course donations are appreciated, and you get to leave with a lovely groovy dream catcher to get away all those nightmares. There's also a session for everybody Friday the 3rd of July at 9:30 a.m. as well, so make sure you're going along to one of those. Get your dream catcher so no more nightmares.

Will Young and Jealousy. It's on BFBS, the Forces Station. Now a brand new one from Taylor Swift. I Knew It, I Knew You, from the new Toy Story 5 film. Does that make you feel old?

Taylor Swift, I knew it, I knew you. I really can't get enough. It feels so old school if you're a Swiftie. It just feels like debut Taylor Swift, young Taylor. Now, Forces News is on the way with the latest headlines for you. That's after some Red Hot Chili Peppers, and it's around the world.

0: governments to invest more than £5 billion in military drones during the next 4 years as part of a long-delayed plan for defence spending, which is due to be published in full today. The row about funding levels for the armed forces led to the resignation of the former defence secretary John Healey and his deputy Al Carnes. The BBC's security correspondent Frank Gardner explains how the drones will be used.
1: The transformation will apply to all three services. The Royal Navy will receive a raft of surveillance, reconnaissance and attack drones. The Army is to get uncrewed ground vehicles, similar to the ones deployed with such effect on the front line in Ukraine. And the RAF will get autonomous fighter jets that will fly alongside planes with the pilot still in the cockpit. This is the face of modern 21st century warfare.
0: Resident doctors in England, formerly known as junior doctors, have voted to accept a pay deal which ends long-running strike action. They'll see an average pay rise of 6.6% by next April. There's been criticism of Andy Burnham's plans to rewire Britain after the likely Prime Minister promised to devolve power from Whitehall. Essential services like water, energy and transport would be handled regionally. Tory leader Kayleigh Badenoch is concerned it would give control to people who don't know what they're doing. Reform UK's Nigel Farage says it doesn't necessarily improve anything.
2: Devolution isn't going to deal with the ballooning national debt, isn't going to deal with